If it were easy, everyone would do it. It takes a special person to join the National MS Society's Bike Tours to Fight MS. If you like a challenge and want to have some fun for a good cause, call 1-800-FIGHT-MS.

Hi everyone, my name is Apollo and I'm the president of the Native American Pre-Law Association. Essentially, we are a club on campus that is dedicated to providing help to Native students as well as allies who are interested in working tribal and environmental law. Some of the things that we offer in the club would be the law school application process help, LSAT preparation, as well as Native speakers. We have our meetings every Monday at 5 p.m. at the Native Nest Conference Room, and we hope to see you all there.

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1: And here I am already 1 week later, and it doesn't even feel like it's been 3 days. I can't believe it. As I clear my throat, I've been dealing with lots of sinus issues, so I might be a little squeaky smiles this week, but I will do my best to articulate as well as I can, because there's so much to be articulated about, right? Or to articulate upon, to articulate by. I don't know. What I do know is that I'm happy to be with you here all on another public affairs edition of The Smile Show. I've got my tea at the ready here, so that's helping me a little bit. And as always, I'm so glad to be with you. Whether you are new to The Smile Show or a returning listener, I appreciate you taking time to check out the program. It is a public affairs program, and public affairs, as I always tell folks, kind of covers the broad, diverse umbrella of topics. It includes topics on personal and mental health and well-being. It includes topics about socioeconomic issues, environmental issues, urban and transportation design issues, accessibility, inclusivity, community building, education, learning, all those good things. It's really all about things that are of public interest, and that's what the public affairs are all about. And of course, the one thing it's not about convincing you that one way is the right way or one way is the wrong way, or that my way is the right way or the wrong way. It's really more about giving you information and resources, hopefully giving you a variety of perspectives and also resources that you're not going to hear on all those other radio shows and or radio stations. So that's really what it's all about here. And that's what makes me enjoy doing the show each week is not only do I enjoy being with you here on the show itself, but I really enjoy the research process. I enjoy learning as I go along. And so I'm always learning, and I feel like that's what keeps me going too. You know, as we get older, I think a lot of times it's easy to not always learn because we're not in school. A lot of us, you know, aren't in regular classes. I do take workshops occasionally or one day classes like through work or something, but I haven't taken like a college course in a while or anything like that. So if you are like me and you haven't taken a class for a while, sometimes it's easy to get kind of into that mode of the routine and so forth. So I enjoy this show because it kind of forces me to stay up to date on all the different topics out there. So it's a good learning opportunity. And of course, I also learn from all of you, and I appreciate the community here that makes up the Smile Show listening community. So as I get started this week, first of all, this is a pre-recorded show. This particular show is being pre-recorded in late August of the year 2026. And a lot of you will be hearing it on Friday, September the 4th of the year 2026 at 5 p.m. Pacific time on 90.3 FM KDVS in Davis. As always, let's start with a big round of applause for all the listeners to The Smile Show. 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KDVS has been the home of The Smile Show now for just about 10 years, and I'll be doing a little bit more 10-year commemoration a little bit later in the month of September. 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And then in addition to hearing The Smile Show every Friday at 5 p.m. Pacific time on KDVS, you can also catch the show anytime on demand. 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A lot of times folks will tell me, you know, I don't always get a chance to hear the show when it's on the radio station. And I know for some people, 5 p.m. on Friday is a great time to be listening to the radio. Maybe you're commuting, you know, home after work, or you're out running errands with your kids, your family, your spouse, your partner, that sort of thing. 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And that's okay, you know? I know how people's schedules are. 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It's all about the music. 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Instagram at Jimmy Smiles Show, at Jimmy Smiles Show. And then, of course, the old school way, the way that goes back to the mid-1990s for a lot of us, email the address jimmysmiles07@gmail.com. Again, that's jimmysmiles07@gmail.com. Let me know what you're thinking. Let me know if you'd like a shout out. Let me know if there are any topics out there that you think are a good source of conversation or information for folks listening to The Smile Show, especially topics that maybe I talked about in the past and you'd like an update on something. You know, I do kind of keep a cheat sheet of the things I've talked about and try not to repeat things too often, but because most topics are evergreen and perennial, there's always, you know, new opportunities and new perspectives and angles for most stories. So if there's a story that I've talked about in the past that you think deserves an update or a follow-up or a recap, let me know that. Or if there are topics out there I've never covered, you know, let me know that too, because I'd like to discuss them, especially those topics that aren't being covered on commercial radio and or other shows. So I'm not trying to compete and cover the same material. My goal here is not only to dig a little deeper, but to dig in different directions. And so it's really more about getting those topics out. And especially for the fact that this show is in the local Davis, California area, I also try to focus on local community events and news that applies to the Davis, California area. So that's really what it's all about. But let me know what you're thinking. JimmySmiles07@gmail.com. And then all that being said, of course, the standard disclaimer, the views and opinions you hear each week on The Smile Show reflect those of myself and do not, and or the authors of the articles I share, and or the guests I interview, and do not necessarily review the views and opinions of KDVS or the University of California or the regents of the University of California. With all that being said, though, that is all the standard legalese. So let's get into this week's edition of The Smile Show, where I'm going to start with a tease for an upcoming edition of The Smile Show, which will be kind of exciting, coming up later in the month of September. All right. Well, as we get into September, I know a lot of folks, it's kind of an exciting time of year because the leaves start to change color on the trees a little bit. We do start to get the shorter days. And of course, September is kind of a tricky month because for some people, they, you know, think about September as being the month where we start getting the cooler weather. And even though we have the shorter days, less daylight, sometimes September can be pretty notoriously hot. In fact, there's often the joke that the week that UC Davis students go back to class is always the hottest week of the year. And some years that is not a joke. That's actually the truth. So if you are a student that's just moving to Davis in the month of September, you may find that September is often the one of the hottest months, even though the days are not necessarily, you know, so long, because now we're getting closer to equal day and night lengths again. Even though we have that going on, we often still have the hot weather. So all that being said, though, this is, you know, just a little bit of a tease to what I'm talking about coming up later in September, and that is the Welcome to UC Davis, Welcome to Davis edition of The Smile Show. So that's something I've been doing now for almost 10 years. So this will actually be the 10th time I'm doing it. And I'm always excited to do the Welcome to Davis, Welcome to UC Davis edition. And so, of course, I like to throw it out to the listeners. So are there things about Davis or UC Davis that new students or new visitors or new residents should know about? And this could be, you know, almost anything, something within the city of Davis, maybe something about our parks, about downtown, about some of our museums or different attractions, or something on campus. Is there something in particular that you find, you know, really cool, something that people should check out, whether it's maybe the Arboretum or the Eggheads or the museums or a sports or a football game or whatever it happens to be. So let me know if there are certain things, and things can be almost anything. Like I said, it could be a park or a natural feature, or it can be some type of event. Is there an event in the city of Davis that you think is a can't miss event? Or is there an event on the UC Davis campus that to you is a not or can't miss event? Let me know what you're thinking, because I like having input from the listeners out there, because I have a whole list myself, as you know, but they're often things that I don't think about because maybe you're going to bring up something I've never done before. And that's really cool because even though I've lived in Davis a long time, I won't say how long now, it's going back many years. Yes, my first, time in Davis goes all the way back now to 1990. I did have a, 8-year period where I was living in Sacramento and also about a 1-year period where I was living out in the Carmichael area. But most of the last 30 plus years, I have been in Davis and working with UC Davis in some capacity. But all that being said, there are a lot of things I haven't done. And so I love to hear what you have to say for new listeners or new folks moving to Davis, and maybe new listeners too, but new residents and new students. What are things about Davis and or the UC Davis campus that you think new folks should know about? Really, really cool. Let me know. You can email me, jimmysmiles07@gmail.com. Always look forward to this. And if you want, let me know too, if you want credit. Usually when I give people credit, again, I just give your first name and city. So I won't, you still can stay somewhat anonymous. And that's the important thing too. I like to protect listeners and anonymity because I know some people are more, personal or private about that sort of thing. But let me know if you have some ideas that you think people should know about when they're coming to Davis. And like I said, a lot of students will be moving into the campus in the next few weeks. And of course, a lot of students will already have moved back long before the classes start because a lot of leases start on the 1st of September. I remember many years being a student and having that weird situation where your lease would start on September the 1st at the new place, but your previous one would end on August 31st. So you had this weird one-night situation where you were kind of like in no man's land or kind of in a rental purgatory. So for some, folks, some apartments, some houses and so forth, they would often let people move in maybe a day or two early. And of course, there are also some leases that often folks would let them stay a few days past August 31st. That's always the sweet spot, is when you have a few days grace between the two places. That's always the best of both worlds. Believe me, I've moved many times in my life as a student and also as a non-student. And when you have time, in two places, oh my gosh, it makes life so much more peaceful, right? It really does. Because if you have to move everything like in 8 hours or something, it goes from this to this. Yes. And I've definitely been on the ugly side of moving too. We won't talk about all those things. I'm not sure if all the statute of limitations are up on all those situations yet. All right. Good stuff for sure. All right. So let me get into a library challenge now, which is inspired by a recent news event, a very unfortunate news event, but also a good opportunity to talk about the legacy that this person has left us, including a lifelong love of literacy and learning and books. Good stuff for sure. Well, like a lot of folks, when I found out that Dolly Parton had passed away, I was really sad. She obviously had quite the legacy, not only in terms of her career, in terms of her music career, in terms of country music, in terms of all that she did with the industry, in terms of country music, but also in terms of movies, in terms of her giving, in terms of her charity work, in terms of her outreach. She was just someone who really lived her values and really lived her beliefs. And I think that's why a lot of people have felt so strongly by her life. And her passing reminds us of the fact that a lot of people are still around, even though we don't always think about it, that are living their lives and their beliefs through what they're doing. And I love that. And I think, from a few people I've talked to recently since the passing of Dolly Parton, a lot of people have mentioned that she was somebody who really lived life fully. She lived life one, day at a time in terms of really putting her all into every day. So she was never phoning it in. She was always totally present, and she was always had a very calming and very easygoing persona, even though she was so driven. It was kind of interesting because Dolly Parton almost had like this interesting dichotomy going, where on the one hand, she seemed very calm and at ease, like in interviews and in presentations and in her music and so forth. But at the same time, she was just extremely driven and extremely passionate, extremely powerful in terms of all the things she did and the fact that she just kept going until her unfortunate passing recently at the age of 80. And so I think when I think back on Dolly Parton, I think about the fact that even, you know, though people often will mention, oh, her music was so good, she was an incredible songwriter and so forth, I think even more than that, I think what a lot of us remember is the kind of life she led. So I love her music. In fact, I can't even pick like my favorite Dolly Parton songs because there are so many I like. I could probably do a whole show just talking about them. And even then I wouldn't do, I would do a disservice to the many songs of hers I didn't include. So I appreciate the fact that she really blazed the way for a lot of young artists, a lot of women, especially when it came to country music and the country recording and so forth. For a long time, country, you know, music was often seen more as a male-dominated genre. And of course, Dolly Parton really helped break through some of those stereotypes that it was only a male-dominated field. But in fact, it is often very important to think about the fact, too, that country music can apply to everybody, no matter what gender. And of course, Dolly Parton also had a lot of crossover hits from the pop charts over to the, from the country charts to the pop charts. And she even recently recorded a rock and roll album. She felt apparently quite awkward. In some interviews, she was mentioning how she felt awkward being inducted into the Rock and Roll Hall of Fame. And, you know, a lot of people said they thought that that induction was wonderful because rock and roll obviously has elements of, you know, blues and country and so forth. And so even when we start looking at music in terms of genres, we can acknowledge the fact that there is almost always going to be some overlap and some integration of different types of styles of music. So rock and roll really is, you know, conglomeration or a synergistic combination of a lot of different genres of music. It's not just rock and roll is not just one style of music. It encompasses all the various types of music, including but not limited to country. But what was cool is after Dolly Parton was inducted into the Rock and Roll Hall of Fame, she then recorded a rock album. And a lot of the songs on the album were pretty good, so definitely worth checking out if you like Dolly Parton. All right, so the reason I'm mentioning any of this is because I wanted to, first of all, acknowledge her passing and the legacy she's left, but not just in terms of her music, but also in terms of how she lived her life and living by her values, living by the values of giving. She gave so much to charity. And one of the charities she did, in fact, is one called the Imagination Library. And of course, that works out well for the Smile Show here with the Library Challenge. So the website for the Imagination Library is imaginationlibrary.com, imaginationlibrary.com. And this is something I was not aware of. So this is something new to me and just wanted to point this out to anybody who wants to learn more about this program. Basically, this is a program that is dedicated to inspiring a love of reading by gifting books free of charge to children from birth to age 5. And it's done through funding from Dolly Parton and local community partners. And this program is available in five countries in the world, including the United States, Canada, the United Kingdom, Australia, and Ireland. Again, if you know somebody between the ages of birth and age 5 that could benefit from some books, by all means, you can check out this website. Again, it's imaginationlibrary.com. And the website has information on how to get involved if you want to donate to the program or if you would like to receive books. Maybe you're in need. And of course, like a real library, this is a free of charge opportunity. And what's really cool is that this is often going to reach people, maybe young people especially, maybe books are not easy to come by. Some families don't have a lot of money. They don't have money for new books. And they may not have money for electronics and screens and so forth. And so a lot of us now take for granted that, you know, we have screens everywhere and tablets and smartphones and all these other devices for better and for worse, obviously. But some families don't have that. And so their kids aren't regularly exposed to books and to reading and literacy. And so a program like the Imagination Library might be just the spark a young person needs to get involved with reading. And more importantly, it may really get them inspired. I think about a lot of young people I know, and like I've told you before, I'm involved with the Big Brother, Big Sister program. And I just think about the time that we spend with young people and how important that is in terms of being a mentor, in terms of being a listener, in terms of being able to offer, you know, wisdom, not necessarily advice, because sometimes advice can be taken in more than one way, right? May not always be well received, but giving your wisdom and sharing your experience and listening. And I think reading is a lot like that, because with reading, you are listening to the words of other people. You're taking in information and you're processing it. And especially for young people who are up to the age of 5, those are the formative years. And if these books provided by the Imagination Library can help some kids, and maybe their parents too and their teachers, in terms of getting children to develop this lifelong love of learning and literacy and books. How cool is that, right? Again, the website is imaginationlibrary.com. Good stuff for sure. All right, we're at 20 minutes into this week's edition of The Smile Show. Let's talk some local news here now on the show. All right, let me do this. There we go. All right. All right, this is one I wanted to mention because a lot of times I think about this one, but I think about it late. And then by the time I think about it, most of the season is over. And so for any of you who are new to the Davis area, UC Davis and so forth, or just Northern California in general. So this activity I'm about to mention is not right here in Davis. It's about maybe an hour east of here up in the Sierra foothills. It is Apple Hill. And Apple Hill is really cool because it is a place where you can go explore apple harvest. You can purchase and sample apple treats, apple fritters, apple donuts. If you are of age, you can partake in apple wine. There's also apple cider. There's opportunities to get barbecue foods. There's opportunities to visit a lot of artisans and get some cool arts and crafts. During the Halloween season coming up, they will have lots of pumpkin patches. Some of the Apple Hill farm stands have fishing areas for young kids. They have all kinds of cool stuff, little hiking trails, just a little bit of anything and everything. And what's also cool too in Apple Hill is during the post-Halloween time, then there are some holiday and Christmas tree farms that open. So you've got all kinds of good things going on at Apple Hill. A lot of times people don't realize that Apple Hill, again, it's about an hour east of here, about 60 miles or so east of Davis. Maybe not quite that far, depending on which farms you go to and stands you go to. A lot of this is east of the Placerville area. So if you're traveling on US 50, so you leave Davis on Interstate 80, and then when you get to West Sacramento, you stay on US 50, and then stay on US 50 for about 50 miles or so, then you'll hit the Placerville area. And then in Placerville, you'll start seeing signs for Apple Hill. And there are literally dozens of Apple Hill farm stands. They are really cool. And there's something for everyone, too. And I really mean that. So if you're a family with kids, there are all kinds of cool things to do. Lots of cool photo ops. I believe there's even a few farm stands that may have like pony rides and things like that. There's definitely a lot of opportunities for photos. They have like some of those, you know, different opportunities for taking photos, like with the pictures of the hole in the wood. Like you look like a cowboy or a cowgirl, or I don't know, whatever the situation happens to be, right? But they have all kinds of fun stuff. And then they also have like samples and lots of cool things. And when I mean cool things, I mean foods and, like I said, arts and crafts. I don't think there's any real easy way to get there through public transit from here, unfortunately. I guess you could take Amtrak theoretically up to Sacramento, or you could take the Amtrak to Auburn, but then you'd have to do some public transit from there. So the best way to enjoy these farm stands in Apple Hill is with a private vehicle. That's probably going to be the easiest way in terms of the most convenience. And you can learn more about Apple Hill and all these cool farm stands by visiting their website, applehill.com. Again, that's applehill.com. And again, keep in mind, the active season for Apple Hill is primarily September through November. So some people don't think about Apple Hill all year round, but a lot of these farm stands are open all year round. I think some of them are only closed maybe like on Thanksgiving and Christmas and New Year's and things like that. So there are some farm stands that are almost always open. But the real active season, because apple harvesting season is in September and October. So the real active season when almost all the farm stands are open will be between September and November. So if you go during the off season, like let's say January or February, there may still be stands that are open, but they may have much more limited hours. Of course, the weather may be less pleasant and, you know, it might be rainy, or in some cases, that is the foothill area. And a lot of these farm stands are at or above 3,000 feet elevation. So some of them do get occasional snow too, or dustings of snow. So if you're going in the heavy winter time, you may also deal with some inclement weather. The best time to go in terms of the weather is probably October, November. October tends to be the busiest month. And so keep in mind, if you do go on a weekend in October, you will be definitely dealing with crowds. So bring your patience and treat yourself and others with grace. That's important. September tends to be one of the good months to go at the beginning of the apple season. Tends to be a lot less crowded, but weather can still be pretty hot. So I guess the drawback to September is hotter weather, but less crowded. And then November, of course, is another great time to go. Weather tends to still be pretty good. You get a lot of cool autumn, you know, leaves changing colors and so forth. But then you can also start to get into the more inclement weather, especially in the second half of November. So I've been up there many times. I love Apple Hill and just wanted to mention that as a great, maybe a good day trip. For a lot of folks, you could easily do a day trip. And then if you really, you know, feel so inclined, there are lots of lodging options available. Probably the most lodging options you'll find in that area will be within the city of Placerville. Placerville is a population, I believe, of about 11,000 people. There are lots of motels and hotels pretty close to US 50 right there in the city of Placerville. All right, so that's a fun thing to do. And then in terms of other things going on, this is something here in the city of Davis. The city of Davis is offering their PM Zone program, and this is an after-school program. So let me mention this because this may be something that some of you parents are going to want to get involved with. And so basically, this is the alert from the website, cityofdavis.org. The news article is from August 24th of 2026. City's PM Zone program offers after-school care. So this is being offered by the City of Davis Parks and Community Services after-school program. And basically, they have a program that includes arts and crafts, games, activities, and dedicated homework time. They will also provide an afternoon snack every day. The PM Zone will run Monday through Friday each school week at the Community Park Pool Building. And that will be on, 2:30 to 5:30 p.m. Monday, Tuesday, and Thursday. And then 1:30 to 5:30 p.m. on Wednesdays. Space is available for the upcoming school year. The session begins on Monday, August 31st. You can visit the website to learn more, cityofdavis.org. Cityofdavis.org is where you can learn more about the City of Davis PM Zone program for after school care. So this sounds like it would be really good, especially for the parents out there who maybe have kids in elementary school. I'm assuming this is primarily for elementary school kids, maybe also junior high, but you can always, you know, check with the city and inquire about any restrictions or limitations on the program, as well as cost and eligibility and things like that. So again, that's a good program for anybody who's got kids in school here in the Davis Joint Unified School District, the DJUSD. How cool is that, right? All right. And then we also have something else going on with the City of Davis, and this is downtown Davis. And the City of Davis is considering extending the deadline for downtown businesses with outdoor dining. So this is from the Abridged website, Abridged, ABRIDGED.org, abridged.org. Davis is considering extending the deadline for downtown businesses with outdoor dining. So what they're trying to do is make a more consistent and maybe a more unified and more clean approach to the downtown dining program ordinance. The goal is to bring all outdoor dining venues into compliance. You know, one of the things that some people complain about, and of course, this is an interesting conversation because some people like a more funky approach. They like things to be a little bit more, different looking. They don't In fact, it's interesting because you even think about like HOAs, homeowner associations, where some people like, they like the unified look, they like the streamlined look. Other people go, oh my gosh, it's so boring. It's so soul, you know, soul draining. It's so sad because everything looks exactly the same. So some people, you know, regarding this downtown Davis ordinance for the outdoor dining venues have kind of mixed feelings. Some people think, okay, well, we don't want the dining venues to look like they were just haphazardly put together, but we also don't want everything to look like a, you know, a food court in a shopping mall where everything looks very sterile and very corporate and very unimaginative. So there's kind of a, you know, I guess a tug of war, a push and pull when it comes to how people approach this. But basically, according to this article from Abridged, three G Street businesses are currently in the program, but the city of Davis staff are indicating that more time is needed to bring others into compliance. A lot of the structures apparently that we currently see in downtown Davis with the outdoor dining were, you know, created during the time of COVID. And of course, COVID is the time when downtown Davis changed quite a bit. That's when G Street first closed, that one part of G Street closed, and then it's become now a permanently closed street with some more permanent fixtures and so forth. But the city is trying to make it a little bit, I guess, more uniform. But the City of Davis principal planner also said the purpose of the program is to provide transparency, less risk, and a clear path forward to compliance. So I guess, you know, the idea is that they don't want to make it hard for restaurants to be in compliance. They want to make it easier. But it sounds like, you know, what happened during COVID, of course, was a little bit haphazard. And a lot of people complained about, you know, how these dining pop-up, you know, things were happening. I remember there was a big tent for a while on G Street. A lot of people complained that it looked really, you know, kind of junky and wasn't well maintained and things like that. So I think this is, you know, a kind of a approach to make things look a little bit neater and cleaner and maybe a little bit more welcoming and inviting as well. So that's really what it's all about. But for a lot of restaurants, and this is true in Davis, but elsewhere as well, the outdoor dining facilities have been really well received. And, you know, in Sacramento, there's more options now for outdoor dining. If you go to the San Francisco Bay Area, a lot more restaurants have outdoor dining options. And even though we, you know, have a significant time of the year here in Davis where doing almost anything outdoors is kind of problematic, you know, part of the time it's problematic because it's 100 degrees outside. And then other times of the year, it's problematic because it's raining and it's 42 degrees outside. But we do have periods in the spring and in the autumn where the weather, you know, in terms of the temperature and the wind and so forth, are just pretty much close to perfect and just make for very nice outdoor dining. And even on these really warm days, we often get really nice evenings. And so there's often a good opportunity for restaurants to want to take advantage of outdoor dining. And outdoor dining has often, you know, kind of, it's another way for restaurants to get more foot traffic because, you know, a lot of times people are walking by and if they see people outside eating, you know, it's kind of a good advertisement. If you're walking, you know, by a restaurant, but everybody's inside, you can't see what they're eating. You can't see what they're talking about. You can't see the food that's being served. And so the outdoor dining is almost kind of a walking or, you know, outdoor billboard for these restaurants as well. So that's kind of cool, you know. So I think outdoor dining is good because it's good for the restaurants. It can be good for building community. It can be good for the restaurants themselves. It can also be nice for people who, you know, maybe feel safer dining outdoors. You know, I know some people still who have different, you know, immunocompromised issues or respiratory challenges and so forth. And so they feel more comfortable eating outside. They'd rather not be in an enclosed space. Or for people who work in an office all day, I'm laughing because I know how this feels. You know, if you're in a cubicle all day, and I'm not at this point, I'm laughing because I've spent many years in cubicle farms. So I know the feeling, folks, for better and for worse, for sure, you know. And so a lot of times getting outdoors over the lunch hour and eating outdoors can be really a very welcome thing. So this is good. So it sounds like the city will be expanding the program to other outdoor businesses as well, or to other downtown businesses when it comes to having a more streamlined approach to outdoor dining and making sure their restaurants are in compliance. But it sounds like hopefully this will be a good win for everybody. Author of this article, again, abridged.org, is by Daniel Hennessy from August 18th of 2026. Good stuff for sure. And then one other local story. Now, this is a little bit less local, but it's still pretty local, so I'm going to mention it because I like it. I'm almost considering checking it out myself, and that is you can learn all about the history of the Bay Area Rapid Transit. Learn all about BART at the Western Railway Museum. Now, this sounds like something that would be a lot of fun for all the train buffs out there. So let's give a round of applause to you train buffs. As I take a little sip of tea here. And so the Western Railway Museum, if you don't know where that is, it is not too far from Sassoon City. It's over off of Highway 12 in Solano County. And so they are going to be having a BART history exhibit going on. I believe this is going to be the weekend of the 12th and 13th of September, according to their website here. Western Railway Museum, their website itself, I believe, let me bring it up here, is wrm.org, I believe. Let's make sure that's correct. And that is correct. Western Railway Museum. So it's just wrm.org. And you can learn more about the BART Museum opportunity on their website. But basically, this is going to take place from the 12th through the September, 13th of September. And let's see here. They're talking here about the fact that you will be able to see some of the original cars from 1972. Let's see here. They have the A car, 1164. B car, 1834. And C car, 329. And so these represent three of the original fleet of 669 rail cars. So that's pretty cool. So again, you can get tickets online. So you're apparently the ticket will give you opportunity to see those three cars. You will also be able to see other stuff going on at the Western Railway Museum. They have a lot of other exhibits about trains in general. They will also have BART rail goods merchandise available for purchase. And then also a fun opportunity to get a picture with a BART train. So that's pretty cool too. So the website here says if you are a lifelong BART rider, transportation enthusiast, history buff, or simply looking for a unique family outing, the Rapid Transit History Center offers an unforgettable opportunity to explore the innovation, engineering, and legacy of the transit system that transformed the Bay Area. How cool is that? Again, that's taking place at the Western Railway Museum, September 12th and 13th. WRM.org is the website. The actual address of the venue is at 5848 California Highway 12 in Sassoon City, California. Good stuff for sure. The Western Railway Museum. And they have cool exhibits going on all year, by the way, at this museum. So the BART exhibit is a very limited time opportunity. But keep in mind that the Western Railway Museum regularly has, I believe, ongoing permanent exhibits, but they also have various rotating exhibits too. So if you miss the BART exhibit, you can still catch other exhibits going on at the Western Railway Museum. And the timing is kind of interesting because, of course, one of the things I've been talking about here in the Smile Show is the fact that where BART was back in the 1970s and 1980s and even through the 1990s is kind of a far cry from where it is today. So BART has definitely been, you know, suffering financially and economically speaking. They have a lot of challenges when it comes to money and bringing more money in. There are lots of concerns that BART may need to start reducing service, cutting certain service lines, closing certain stations or bypassing certain stations on certain days of the week in order to save money and to save operation costs and staffing costs. And there will be, I believe, a proposition on the Bay Area ballot in November where people in the impacted counties where BART runs will have an opportunity to vote on a tax measure that would then provide additional tax money to maintaining the current levels of BART service. So my understanding is that the ballot proposition wouldn't increase the levels of service that BART is currently providing. It would just maintain the current levels of service and the current stations as they are currently operating. If the measure doesn't pass, my understanding is there could be reductions in service, reductions in lines, and or closure of some stations that are not as popular or not as populous, maybe all the time or maybe certain days of the week. So anyway, we'll be talking more about that in upcoming editions of The Smile Show, especially as we get closer to the election. Hard to believe we're getting closer to the general election here in November of 2026, but we are. And we're also getting closer to 40 minutes into this week's edition of The Smile Show. So let me do a time check here. About 39 and a half minutes into this week's edition. Let's talk about meaning right now. I was talking earlier about how Dolly Parton lived her life with meaning and purpose and compassion and passion. I'm going to talk a little bit more about that now in this next segment on The Smile Show, right here with your host, Mr. Jimmy Smiles, as I squeak along. All right, it's kind of interesting because I'd already planned on talking about this next topic before the passing of Dolly Parton, but it actually is a really nice tie-in because, you know, so many people have remarked on how Dolly really lived her life, you know, based on her values and how she, what life meant to her and what, you know, music meant to her and acting and giving and charity and all the different, and literacy and just really committing her all to everything she did. And so a lot of times, you know, especially as we get older, but I think this is something that happens to everybody. I think about it too, is, you know, what kind of life am I living? You know, and I know it's such an open-ended question. And of course, it's one of those questions. It's not always an easy one to ask. And of course, sometimes it may be a question you don't want to ask, right? Exactly. You may not be in the mood to ask it. Like, I don't know if I want to ask that, you know, question when I'm having a stressful Monday morning and stuck in four, you know, Zoom meetings or something. Exactly. So it can be, you know, a question that you want to ask at the right time. But it is important sometimes to ask, you know, what do I want to do with my life? And of course, you can ask that question at any point in your life, whether you are 10 or 110, or whether you are just starting out in life, you know, you are a high school student, or you're getting ready to start your first year in college, or you're starting your first career, or you just, you know, you're getting ready to retire, or you've been retired for 10 years. You know, there really is no limit to that question or the answer to the question. And of course, the answer to the question about what am I doing with my life is likely going to evolve and change over time. And that's a good thing. That's what keeps you going, keeps you motivated, keeps that motivation going, keeps you passionate, keeps you wanting to do more and to contribute more. So this article is from greatergood.berkeley.edu. Of course, this is one of the websites that I mention here off and on at The Smile Show because it's a website that gives a lot of good information. It kind of gives you ways to live your best life, but does it in a way that's very thoughtful. So it's not just, you know, a bunch of rose-colored glasses or that everything is peachy and everything is great in life. There are challenges. And the articles in greatergood.berkeley.edu really do acknowledge those challenges, but they also acknowledge that there are things we can do to overcome them. So this is kind of a cool article. This is from Jill Suttie, and I've referred to Jill Suttie's articles in the past, S-U-T-T-I-E. This article is from February 18th of 2025, and it's 7 ways to bring more meaning to your life. So I think this is kind of cool because, again, bringing more meaning to our life can help you, especially in the, you know, during the hard times, you know, but not only the hard times. So maybe you're, you know, having a tough time, you're, you know, feel like you're butting heads at work all the time. You're always, you know, feeling, you know, kind of down or left out. You're feeling angry. You're feeling resentful, whatever you're feeling, you know, the feelings themselves, even though sometimes the feelings feel yucky and disgusting and awful and you don't like them, they're actually great because they're indicators, right? And I try to see them that way too. It's not always easy. Believe me, all this stuff I'm talking about here, I struggle with all these things too, folks. So these are not things that are easy for me either. And so I love these articles because they give me an opportunity to also share with you maybe things that we can all work on together, which is really kind of cool. So focusing on meaning though can help us better approach life in terms of making more sense out of things. And I think that's a big part of it too, because it's so easy to get caught up in all the negativity in life in terms of, you know, social media and doom scrolling and focusing on the bad news and all the bad things that happened today in our community, all the people that were, you know, involved in unfortunate crime or things, you know, someone who lost their life or someone who got sick or someone who got injured or whatever the situation is, you know, there are always bad things happening, but there are always good things happening too. And I think if we think about the meaning of life and what kind of meaning we want to contribute to life, that can give us more of a grounded sense of what we want to do. And it can also give us more of a sense of control because we have a better, if we can make more sense out of what's going on, then it gives us an opportunity to also hopefully make a positive difference. So it's kind of cool. So it's not going to erase all the negativity and bad stuff going on, but at the same time, it allows us to hopefully see that there are things that we can do to help contribute positively. So we can't get rid of all the negative and bad things, but we can hopefully see that life also gives us opportunities to do things that are good for others and things that help, you know, make the world a better place. So that kind of helps us to make more sense of the world around us. So this article talks about ways that we can infuse life with more meaning. So first of all, just starting to ground yourself more in your personal values. So this is important too. So really think about, you know, who you are, what kind of important relationships you have, what you stand for. So that's important too. So, you know, think about your values. So what is important to you? And these may be values you've had for a long time, maybe since you were a young child. Maybe these are values you've discovered as you become older. Maybe you have a spiritual practice that you've recently become acquainted with or reacquainted with. Or perhaps you are part of a new nonprofit organization or group that's given you a chance to really evaluate and reevaluate your values. So that's important. So grounding yourself, maybe actually writing down what your personal values are. It's not a bad idea. That's actually a really good idea in a way to get yourself to have feel more meaning and feel more connected in your world. So grounding yourself in your personal values is the first one. And then this is kind of cool too. Using nostalgia to reflect on your life. So this can be a fun activity. This can be good for anybody, young people as well. But especially as we get older, you can look through old photos, listening to favorite songs in the past, go through old keepsakes, and then recall what was happening at that point in your life. And then you can also do things like contact an old friend and reminisce about the past. And that can also be very powerful because it gives you a chance to feel more connected with others. So this is kind of cool too. According to this article, by making your past memories more accessible, you will be better able to connect the path of your current life with the events that occurred along the way. You will be reminded about the events of your path and how they have shaped who you are today. So again, it's getting back to some of those values. So thinking about, you know, the fact that maybe you've always cared about the environment. So you can look back at past pictures where maybe you were involved in an Earth Day parade, or you were picking up litter, or you were, you know, doing a coastal cleanup day. Or perhaps you have a value about helping young people. And so there's pictures of you at a youth camp, you know, as a mentor to a youth camp or a scout leader. Or perhaps you were involved with an internship at a local school, something like that. So often these kinds of events and activities can help not only remind you of your values, but maybe also rekindle an excitement to want to get back into some of that work again. So if you're kind of feeling stuck, you're feeling kind of like your life is on pause, you're stuck in neutral, those sorts of things. And these things happen to all of us sometimes. Maybe nostalgia can be a good thing. I know sometimes people say, you know, if you're looking back at the past, it's kind of like sad because it's not helping you in your future. But I think this article here is kind of arguing the opposite, that maybe looking back at the past can sometimes help re-energize you to keep moving towards the future. So it's kind of cool. Also, this one's kind of cool too. And this is something a lot of people do in a lot of different ways. And that is pursue self-transcendent experiences. So this can be a lot of different things. This can be religion for some people. It can be organized religion, but it can be something else also. It can be something that's larger or bigger than ourselves. This can be too, for non-believers, it could be just going out into nature. It can be watching a beautiful sunset, a starlit sky, witnessing people doing good acts, doing deep meditation, enjoying incredible architecture or artwork. So having opportunities to really be in awe, you know, this is something that we often don't think about. We get so caught up in the day to day. And, you know, it's interesting because I know a lot of people on social media will take pictures of like a sunset.

in awe. So, maybe looking at things again that are much larger than us, things we don't totally understand, looking up at the starlit sky on a really, clear night, getting up early and enjoying a sunrise, staying up and watching a sunset. That's pretty cool. All right. And then also another thing to do is enhancing your relationships. So this one's good too. And enhancing your relationships, this can be something you do by becoming more mindful. So actually becoming more actively trying to enhance the relationships. And this can be all different types of relationships too. It can be your family members, friends, or romantic partners. And this can be good because not only is it good for them, but it's good for you. And with almost any friendship or relationship or family connection, there's always, again, going to be that give and take. There's going to be times where you're helping them out, then times where they're helping you out. There'll be times where they might need you, and there's times you need them. But one of the things that's cool about this is those relationships help you learn more about yourself and also help them learn more about themselves. So there's this really cool, again, synergy and power in that equation. So it's really, really cool. And of course, nurturing those relationships, spending time with people brings a sense of meaning in life. I really believe that too, because I like helping others. Like sometimes, maybe someone's having a hard time and I enjoy listening. Sometimes listening is what someone really needs. Sometimes I like it when I have a problem or an issue and someone just simply listens. They don't necessarily have to give me advice or tell me the best way to do something or whatever. It's just sometimes that they're there for me. And then conversely, they appreciate it when I'm there for them. So again, spending time enhancing and really working on those relationships. And another thing this article talks about too is spending time with groups or communities with shared interests and values. And that's important too. So I think, if you believe in, environmental awareness, getting involved with groups that help clean up litter or advocating for laws to help protect the environment, that sort of thing, those are good things to do. If you are somebody who likes working with young people, maybe getting involved with a group that does some mentoring, like the Big Brothers Big Sisters organization. If you want to help people develop a love of learning and reading and so forth, getting involved with literacy programs, tutoring programs. Those are all ways to also connect with other people who have passion, the same kind of passions you do. Now, it doesn't necessarily mean that all those people in those groups or organizations will end up being your best friends, but there's still meaning happening. And that's really what this article is really all about, is not necessarily finding a new best friend, but it's more about how we can find more meaning in our lives. And that meaning can be also in shared values, even though the shared values may be expressed differently. So you and I may have a shared value, but we may express it very differently, or we may act on it very differently. Also, another thing that I think is cool here in this article, talking about finding meaning and purpose in your work. That's tough for some people. Sometimes you may be in a job you really don't like. Maybe you're in a job that you're basically doing to pay the bills, but you can still find meaning because the meaning might be that you're helping to pay off debt. Maybe you're paying down a student loan. You're paying off a home loan. You're paying off a car loan. Those things add meaning. By doing that, you are contributing to your family. Maybe you're using that job as a stepping stool to something bigger and better. So again, even if it's a job that's not your dream job, or maybe you're thinking, I don't really know if this is the right match or fit for me, that's okay. You can still find meaning and purpose in it. Maybe it is a job that's going to help you bridge the gap until you find a job that is a better match and a better fit for you. So I think that's kind of cool too. Every job can have meaning. It's just looking for that meaning. And I think ultimately, even if the meaning is just, to pay off some bills, that provides a lot of meaning because that can also provide more relief for you. You've got more security in terms of financial security. That can provide more stability when it comes to other things you want to do in terms of, building your family, growing your family, or, going on a trip. So there are lots of things you can do when it comes to finding that meaning in your work. And then also seeking psychologically rich experiences.
This is kind of cool too. So doing things that may be novel or different.

0: So getting outside of those normal routines. And this can even be something that's not necessarily earth-shattering or earth-changing, but it could be trying a new ethnic cuisine, visiting an art gallery, or going on an escape room with friends. So it doesn't have to be something that's real challenging. But for some people, maybe it can be. Maybe you want to go live abroad for a year, you know, go live in a different country, live in a country where they don't speak English, for instance, and you don't speak the language that you're going to go to, for which you're going to the country. So, you know, you want to prepare, you're going to go learn the language, you're going to take classes, you're going to get immersed in the culture and that sort of thing. So these are experiences that can really help provide more meaning in life. They can also help build your, you know, world too. So your meaning in life may, or your perceived meaning of life may start to change when you start to see how much larger the world is by meeting different people in different parts of the world. But also it may actually make it feel more connected and smaller at the same time, because then you may also realize that even though people live in a different part of the world, a different type of culture, different types of foods and so forth, as humans, we have a lot of still basic needs, the needs to feel connected, the needs to feel loved, the need to feel wanted, the need to feel appreciated, the need to want to contribute and to be with others. So I think that's kind of cool. So seeking psychologically rich experiences is yet another way to find meaning in life. And then this last but not least is kind of cool. Recognize your own heroic journey. This is cool too. So maybe you feel like you haven't done much in life, but that's not going to help you move forward. You have to get past that way of thinking. You have to think about the things you've had to overcome. What types of obstacles came up in your life? What types of challenges have you faced, and how did you overcome them? A lot of times we overcome challenges, and because maybe some of those challenges weren't that hard for us to overcome, we kind of, you know, downplay them. We minimize them, but maybe they were a lot more important and a lot more difficult than we let on. And maybe other people recognize that and realize that, but we haven't fully grasped or acknowledged that. So recognize your own heroic journey. So this is kind of cool. So again, different ways that you've had to think, different ways you had to get out of your own way to do something. So think about the things you've done. Think about the obstacles you've overcome. Think about the challenges you faced successfully. And that can also be a way to find more meaning, because a lot of times the way you overcame those challenges and obstacles was values-based. So you used your values and your morality and your ethics and so forth to overcome those challenges. And those values may help you move forward to other things in life that you want to accomplish, especially if you are feeling, like I said, kind of stuck or neutral when it comes to what is the meaning of life. And so I think this list here, again, from Greater Good Berkeley, let me give you that website one more time, greatergood.berkeley.edu, 7 ways to bring more meaning to your life. It's by Jill Suttie, S-U-T-T-I-E, from February 18th of 2025. Again, she's also talking about a book by Stephen Hine, H-E-I-N-E, called Start Making Sense. And so a lot of the excerpts from this website are also from that book, Start Making Sense, by psychologist Stephen Hine. Good stuff for sure. And I think a good way to end this week's edition of The Smile Show, again, thinking about people who live a life of passion and compassion and charity and meaning, and remembering Dolly Parton, and also thinking about how we can continue that legacy, and how a lot of people are already doing that on the daily basis, and how each of us can do more of that on a daily basis. All right, well, my time with you here is up for this week's edition of The Smile Show. As always, I appreciate coming along with you here for the ride into the world of public affairs. Again, if you can think of things in Davis, whether it's the city of Davis or the UC Davis campus or both, that new residents, new students, and visitors should definitely check out, feel free to reach out to me via the email address that will be provided at the end of the show. As always, please take good care of yourselves and one another. Be well, be happy, and most importantly, keep on smiling. I'll see you again next week. Bye for now.
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0: Tune in Sunday at midnight until 2 a.m. Neonate, Fighting for a Future. 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
5: At UC Davis Boxing Club, we have the opportunity for people of all experience levels to either learn how to box, get a good workout in, or if they want to take it more seriously and spar and compete around the country under the NCBA, there are also opportunities for that too. 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
7: While more women today are aware that they are at risk for heart disease, a very large number still do not realize that it's the greatest health problem facing women. According to a recent survey by the American Heart Association, fewer than 1 in 10 women currently perceive heart disease as their greatest health problem. Few realize that heart disease can begin in adolescence. 62% of women believe cancer is their leading health problem, compared to 61% 3 years earlier. In reality, cardiovascular disease is the number one killer of men and women in the U.S. Today, more patients talk to their doctors about heart disease, but the number is still low. The American Heart Association has developed a free wallet card that reminds women of their risk factors and helps them track progress in reducing these risk factors. 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

Tune in Sunday at midnight until 2 a.m. Neonate, Fighting for a Future. Punk Raj and M. Riot spin chaotically good music mixed with political, social, and local punk talk, as well as show listings and events you don't want to miss. That's Sunday at midnight until 2 a.m.

limelight. Mac me got this, yeah. Harry Passado, know me used to pop Chris. At 20 years, me had beat and still active. Never fall off. Yeah, my ball lad. Call me Chuck Taylor, like a man a all-star. Old Converse to a gal a Converse. Make she convert in her.

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1: No need to search no more. I've found what I'm looking for. This is the real thing. This is Bitty McLean saying you're in tune to Bagger Root Sound. Enough respect.
2: Mic check, 1, 2. Excuse me, guys. I had a little technical difficulty right now. We figured that out. But, you know, it ain't my first rodeo. Just a little, you know, got to go down the line a little bit. So, anyhow, further, let's go. Bob Marley West, we'll cap it.

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This is Selector Ilone out of Baga Rouge Sound. Big up my man DJ Upright, Fire Woman. All more than massive, all California massive, worldwide massive. Come on, let's get after it. 6 to 8 p.m. Standard Time. We're going to be doing this thing right here. KDBS, family's in the house, y'all. And in your speaker box, you know what I mean? If you like what you're going to, if you like this kind of music, this is all you're going to kind of hear and step up to the, you know, up to time. So, yo, it's all vibrations, y'all. Come on.

Shanty Dread. Respect to the Bobo Shanty Dread. Respect to the Orthodox. And respect to the 12 tribe of Israel. Come

Yo, so I wanna give a special shout out to everyone that's doing time for their mistakes. You know what I mean? You're in a cell block right now, holding it down, because I do have a followers now of sort. And you know, yo, Boomstar Radio, KDBS is all here for you guys. We guys got you unlocked. You know what I mean? You just hold your head, take your make great use of your time out, and come back better than you when you're in there. You know what I'm saying? If you're listening to me right now in the cell block four, you know, you all gustoed out right now. I'm just messing with y'all. You know how I am. That's my relationship, you guys. We're already eye to eye, loved ones. You know what I'm saying? I love y'all, man. You guys just get well, get better when you come back out here. You know, handle your business, and just do your thing and be good people out here. You know what I'm saying? Because you're just you're mistaken. You know what I'm saying? And some of you guys are just real rude boys. So, you know, that's just what it is, and it's all good. You know, we just, you know, just do the right, just do right by your side. You know what I'm saying? So I'm gonna send this one out to you guys right now to let you guys know you are not forgotten, and just gonna do it like that right here while you're doing this. Israel Vibration with Jailhouse Rocking, y'all. You know what I'm saying? It's all good. Then we're gonna get on with this show. 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

For reals, yo, for real, straight up and down. Woo! I remember, man, like, it was earlier this year when they just, they re-released that. And, you know, because it's on the Big Ship Rhythm, I believe, Freddie McGregor's. Yeah, it's on the Big Ship Rhythm. So, that song right there, when we were in my in the studio, the art studio, you know, our thing in Midtown that I mean, my man Lopan hold down. We're just, because I have a little part of my sound system set up in there, and I only go, you know, certain times, certain days and times of the hour. So, man, was that thing banging. So if you have a sound system, I know you fully enjoyed that one right there. That boom, boom, boom, boom, boom, boom, boom, boom. That just, man, I pulled that up like 12 times. I didn't even front on you guys. No, probably even more. My man Big Sam was even feeling it, man, because he's all capital city dance hall out, right? You know, usually, you know, he likes to wiggle his little toe on the dance hall. So, but he was like, yo, like, we kept pulling that one up, eating some food and just mad lit, just BSing, you know what I'm saying? It was dope. It was a great time to, you know, full joy there in many times. And in life, man, you guys just want to just squeeze everything out, squeeze every pulp in life, you know? Things change and, you know, whatever you're in, just try to do your best to hold your head and live in the moment and appreciate the people that, you know, that look out for you and do the things that they do for you. And say, like, you know, flip side, you do that as well. You know what I mean? Show love, you get love. That's just how it is. And I show love just in general. You know what I mean? Like, if I'm having a rough day, I don't say bad days. I don't say bad days, man. Bad days is the day I go. You know what I mean? But, you know, take care of people out there. If you're having a rough day, you know, tip with your significant other, or you're really upset, lost a loved one or something like that, you know, just try not to take it out on anyone. You know what I mean? Like you go to the grocery store and you're arguing with your chick or something like that, or your significant other or whatever, however, whatever, and you still have that, you know, no one deserves that, man. They're just trying to do the thing, you know what I'm saying? So mind yourself, you know what I mean? And we're going to say it like this, though, with my man Junior Biles explaining this, because this is what you got to do every day. This is essential. Manners and respect, y'all. Let's get after them. You know what I mean? Right here with this. Well, yeah. It's all right. This all starts with your heart and soul, you know what I'm saying? No fussing, no fussing. Mind yourselves, y'all. Boost our reel. Get them, Junior.

I want to do a little Johnny Clark right here with None Shall Escape the Judgment. You know what I'm saying? Because you never can. You never can. Three things expose themselves: the sun, the moon.

I'm going to go ahead and hit you with another Johnny Clark right here. It's called Blood Dunza. Dunza means is money. So no blood money. And if you are doing whatever, whatever, however you got to make your paper, if you're not doing things the Johnny Law ways or whatever, how you want to call that, no blood money, man. Come on. You know what I'm saying? Do what you got to do, but no blood. You know what I'm saying? Even if you're doing the rude boy things, try no blood. Just get your food. Do some good. Do right by your side. Keep it forward. You know what I'm saying? And that's just the way. So let's go with this one.

Yo, so if you're in your thing right now, you're feeling good and you just, you know, you're invincible. Not even that. Just you're just feeling really good, proud of yourself, however be, and you're out there, you know, you do frequent a bar or a club or whatever, have you be. You know, do right by your side, be cool. But if you're just really doing great for yourself right now, this one's for you. You know what I'm saying? Or if you're just you just positive, you know, you're just good. This is for you. It doesn't have to be at the bar. It could be at your home. It could be at the river. It could be wherever your happy place is at. It goes a little something like this. So you kind of fathom this right here. Buy out the bar, y'all. Come on. A little sugar, why not? It is Friday night, ladies and gentlemen. You know what I'm saying? So it is a payday. Yo, happy Friday, y'all. With that being said,

Yo. Each and every Friday, y'all. 6 to 8 p.m. Pacific Standard Time. If you do like the show, KDVS.org. You can go to the website there and replay the show up to 2 weeks. It's a backlog. And then you'll catch yourself

something nice, you know what I'm saying? That's what some say, I don't know. I just love doing this for you guys. I love doing it for myself. I was actually walking down the hallway right now, or just a minute ago, and, you know, not trying to take anything for granted and really soaking in, because it's not easy, y'all. Week in, week out for 8.5 years, you know what I mean? And I think the gentleman before me, he gave me my flowers too right now. And, you know, as always, I like to say on the show when I can, compliments are great. Squeeze the critique and poking all the time. You know what I'm saying? You always critique and poke. That's what kind of energy you can always have around you. But it is healthy to have constructive criticism. You know what I mean? Like, just, you know, constructively. You know what I'm saying? With no attitude. No sass. You know what I mean? So anyhow, come on, it's Friday night. Let's get it.

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10: 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You know, your man's in here from 6 to 8 p.m. Pacific Standard Time. And when you hear that bell, this is what I created it for. It's called Respect the Rhythm Time, all right? It's the learn-up time. It's the brush-up time. So we're going to go ahead and do with this one with Praise Jehovah. And Jah guide and protect me. You know, Tenor Saw. Straight up. I love doing this, man. It's really healthy for me, too, to, like, bring out, you know, the music and the start and then the relicks and the refixes, the remixes, or however be. Excuse me. And, you know, I'm really appreciative of, you know, my life of just being able to do this here for you guys. And, you know, just I'm sure there's somebody out there that appreciates it, right? I'm sorry, somebody. So 530-754-KDBS. Let me know if you say yes or no. But right here.
11: Hold on,
10: pull that up right there. Tenor Saw, loved ones. Come on. Watch them. Get at them, Tenor. Come on.

0: $1 million we are talking about, eh, yeah?
1: I don't know.
0: Hey, listen.
1: Can I tell you?
0: Super high. Right? Hey, Tanto. Bling, bling. Can I tell you? Basic soap.
2: Come on, y'all. 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
0: Watch this.

0: I strongly appreciate you guys hanging in there with me and, you know, listening to the show. It's all good, man. I feel good, man. I feel like I gave a little bit today. Gave you guys a lot of what I could give. My everything is what that is. You know what I'm saying? Every time I step in here. But there has been a couple times where I was really whooped. I think it was in August, early August. I was like mad tired. But, you know, just got to persevere and just get, you know, make it happen for you guys. So I always try to come with the raw, real energy of me. And there's no way around that for me. I mean, you know, I was telling the loved one here how I be doing too much. Like, when I'm in a thing, I'm in a thing. Like, I go fishing or I'm painting or whatever. I go hard. And I, with my love, I go harder. And, but, you know, I'll go do work or handle what I got to handle the next day, but it's like 80%, 82%. And, you know, it's been like that. So balance, you know what I'm saying? And I appreciate all the things that I have and I'm just grateful for it, you know what I'm saying? So you guys, hold your head, be well, stay well. And, you know, if you're going through a rough one, hold your head. Think about it. Take some time and then just, you know what I mean, get it together and go execute. And just shoot your shot, you know what I'm saying? Get what you want in the crosshairs and fire, you know what I'm saying? Anyhow, you guys, I'm going to step out of here. I'm going to let this darling go and do her thing. She's ready. You can just tell me, mimble yourself, man. She's nice like that, but I ain't going to take advantage of her like that. So we appreciate everybody here. We're all family. And it's all good, man. So I got to get out of here. Friday Night Metal is one. And, yo, keep it locked. KDBS 90.3. And we'll be back next Friday. Well, hopefully. I don't know. Still trying to get this pre-recorded thing down for the football season. So you guys stay well. Drink some water and brush your teeth. You know what I'm saying? Oneness.
1: Aw, you know kids will be kids.
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Hideous Davis, Friday Night Metal, first track, I Sold My Soul for Rock and Roll, Did You? That, of course, if you didn't recognize it or hadn't been here when we first started, that was Black Sabbath's A Bit of Finger, Sleeping Village, Warning. Three songs combined into one, originally listed on an album separately, and Warning, the final, the third song of that, like 14-minute track, is originally a cover from the Ainsley Dunbar Retaliation, a very like proto-metal group, not even metal, not even anything that crazy heavy, but heavy enough to inspire Black Sabbath to do a cover. A fantastic cover, that is. And yeah, 14 minutes at that off their original self-titled. So definitely a good one. It's worth the 14 minutes. I don't care that I play 14-minute, 15-minute, 10-minute tracks on air because I enjoy it. And so I will subject everyone else listening to that as well. I realized today I haven't actually stated my programming host name, but this is, of course, is DJ Nautilus returning to host Friday Night Metal. It's nearing the end of the summer programming quarter, so I don't even know if I'm gonna have another show with Friday Night Metal unless my fellow hosts are unable to have their turn. So tonight is possibly my last night. As a regular host, it's very possible that I'll be hosting throughout the academic year as well, just less frequently and less scheduled. I'm not too sad about that. As much as I like Friday Night Metal, I know that my fellow hosts are fantastic at hosting and are just as passionate, if not more passionate than I. So shout out to DJ Zampondly, who I believe will be the main manager for the show. And, you know, maybe I'll be there a couple of the times. But yeah. Anyways, I think tonight's show is going to be more in the doom spirit, heavily inspired by the first track, just because who doesn't love Black Sabbath? Who doesn't love their self-titled? Really amazing stuff. Holds up to this day. Always will hold up. Without further ado, let's get into some more music. Thank you again for tuning in, all those listeners out there, for tuning in to KDVS Davis on this cooler night tonight on a Friday, no less. Anyways, here we go.

All right, that is the end of Death Penalty by Witchfinder General. A heavily Black Sabbath inspired band, if you couldn't tell. I mean, it sounds very, very similar to Black Sabbath's like Master of Reality album. But that is its own band from originally founded in 1979 in England. And while they broke up in 1984, wow, they went through a lot of band members, a total of 9 band members, originally founded by 2 and only 1 consistent, not even both founding members. One of them left after their breakup in 1984. And then they like reunited in early 2000s with only 1 of the founding members. But they didn't have a terribly long, consistent run. But good stuff. I like that their name is, it's not really it reminds me of how Black Sabbath is named. And it's like got a sort of historical reference to another, like a historical person, Witchfinder General being Matthew Hopkins, who was a 17th century witch hunter in England. And yeah, just fun to look up and read about. And then before that, of course, was At the Gallows End by Candlemass. I had to include Candlemass since I'm going with the doom metal show theme. Candlemass is really awesome, and yeah, not much else to say other than to give them kudos for their coolness, I suppose. And then before that was Kill Me by Paul Chain, and Paul Chain is a lesser known guy. He's Italian, and he's done multiple projects. But his singing style is more on the unique side. He doesn't use like a lot of like real words, but instead kind of sings the sounds of sort of like phonetic language to make it sound like he's singing in English, make it sound like he's saying words, but it's not a real lyrical song, which is very funny because it doesn't take away the value of the song whatsoever. Because when it comes to metal, it's not really about the lyrics so much. It's really about the riffs. And that's exactly what I like about the song is the instrumentation. And also, he has a great voice. So I like that one a lot. I haven't heard a lot else from Paul Chain. But that song was off of his album Life and Death, which came out in 1994, which is later than I would have expected. But regardless, very good. All right. Thanks for tuning in. We'll just get right back into the music. This is Friday Night Metal. Every Friday, 8 to 10 p.m. Different hosts, but tonight's host is me, DJ Nautilus. Here is another song.

All right, Cadavius Davis, it is now onto the second hour of Friday Night Metal. The song that just finished up was another Black Sabbath song, only the second one of the show. I say only because I could play more, but I probably shouldn't. I attempted to play, you know, the big four of doom metal for that momentary block. So the big four would be Candlemass, Pentagram, St. Vitus, and Trouble. I played before the Black Sabbath song, The Tempter by Trouble, which came out off their 1991 album, Psalm 9. And then before that was St. Vitus by St. Vitus off of their self-titled St. Vitus. And then before that, Pentagram, of course. Broken Vows off their album Day of Reckoning. So all the very classic doom metal bands were featured there. I had played Candlemass earlier, the third song, but certainly some quintessential doom metal tracks have been played. And that's kind of just what I've been going with this show, is playing some doom metal. The early stuff is really good, and then everything that came after that, that was inspired by the originators, is also very good. So there will be plenty more of that tonight. And I want to thank everyone for tuning in and giving this show a listen. I appreciate it. This is DJ Nautilus again for the Cadavius Davis Free From Radio. Every Friday night, you know, I've already said it a couple times, every Friday night is Friday Night Metal. So appreciate the returning people who maybe tune in just for this show, or, you know, have a taste for metal and want to give it a listen. So up next, we have Judgment of the Dead by Pagan Altar.

Hey, V.S. Davis. Hey there. I took a bit longer for that section of music, but real quickly, I'll read back what I played. I just played Hiding Mask by The Obsessed, and before that, I played Words to Live by Penance. And then previously to that was The Gate by Unorthodox. Before that was Arrival by King Diamond off of Abigail, fantastic album. And then before that was Sepulchral Bonfire by Scald. That was a 12-minute track. And then before that was Judgment of the Dead by Pagan Altar. Again, all early heavy metal, mid-80s doom metal adjacent, all that sort of stuff. And we don't have much time left, about 10 minutes left of Friday Night Metal. Again, this is DJ Nautilus, and continuing on, we have Grim Luxuria by Cathedral. Thanks for tuning in.

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You are listening to KDVS Davis 90.3 FM. My name is DJ Shay Toon, and if I don't sound like the person that's normally on during this hour, that's because I'm not. I'm currently filling in for the wonderful, I believe it's DJ Mars, that is normally on at this time. I have a wonderful playlist prepared for tonight. Kind of hard to beat a whole playlist full of metal, but we're following in the theme of rock. I think I would describe my playlist as being more angsty. So I guess there's like a natural progression there. And that's all I have to say. I'll be getting back on a couple times tonight to talk

And as always, if you would like to request any songs, you can always go ahead and call in if you would like. The request number is 530-754-KDBS or

is Jigsaw Falling Into Place by Radiohead. I recently discovered the song. I'm ashamed to say that I didn't know about it before, but what a beautiful song. I feel

to come in on Fate 11. And the heavy blood of it's going to start to matter out.

0: This is Berkeley Breathed, the person responsible for Bloom County and Opus. I'm here to remind everyone that there's a lost and unloved animal waiting at your local shelter just for you. I should also add that there's a cat named Bill that I'm personally trying to place as soon as he's out of jail.
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You are listening to KDVS Davis 90.3 FM. My name is DJ Shaytoon, and I'm here to talk about some of the music that you've been listening to. All right. So we started off the hour with Jigsaw Falling Into Place by Radiohead. After that, we had Attaway by Fantagram, then A Forest by The Cure, then Hey You by Pink Floyd, and Brain Damage by Pink Floyd, then Picture Me Better by Way Is Blood, and finally, to wrap that the whole Pink Floyd segment up, we had Us and Them. And the last song that you were listening to is Blue. It was actually requested by someone who called in. And it was Blue is the Color of My Son by Natalie Jane Hill. And I really enjoyed that. It certainly was within the same vibe as everything else that's going on. Yeah. So, in terms of, I feel like every single time I come on air, I feel obligated to talk about something. But today, I'm genuinely blanking. There's not much to say here. I love Pink Floyd. I have been getting back into listening to a lot of rock music, which is really interesting because I feel like my music taste has become so random. Like, I'll listen to, I guess, what you would consider like EDM sometimes, and then I'll be playing rock, and then I'll be playing like, well, R&B, yeah. And then I go back to rock, and it's just kind of all over the place. And honestly, I have been getting a little bit into metal, and I kind of like it. I can't lie. I think for me, it's a little bit strange because growing up, my family had this idea that, like, I feel like everybody says it, that, like, people who listen to hard heavy metal or like rock or like a certain way, you know, the whole image of like what punk is meant, like what punk isn't, but what punk think, what parents think punk is. And so they were kind of like, oh, rock music isn't even really music, they're just screaming into the microphone. But then you listen to it and you're like, no, like this is music. It's just, it's a different type of music. It's a different genre. Doesn't necessarily make it better or worse. Just maybe it's not to their taste. Who knows? Yeah. So that's that. I should have planned this a little bit better. I thought it would take us closer to the hour mark, so I might have to come on air at that point and do just a little interlude, little, hey, here are some of the songs. But I didn't plan it out that well. Okay, anyway, next song that we have coming up is Movies by Way Is Blood. This is all off of the same album. This is off Titanic Rising, which was released in 2019. Wow, I did not know that. Wow, that's a beautiful album, by the way. If I could ever recommend a song, I would recommend that album. If you would like to listen to it, I would certainly check it out. What a beautiful, there's another song on that album that's like, it's named A Lot's Gonna Change, and it's so beautiful. It's so unbelievably beautiful. But we have movies coming up next, and then a little bit more from some of the artists, some of the musicians that you've listened to, some of the bands that you've been hearing from, and a little bit, some different stuff as well. So thank you for tuning in.

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4: 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My name is DJ Shaytoon, and I have been joining you for the past almost hour and a half, hour 40. And I just wanted to come on and do a little bit of back rapping and talk about some of the songs that you've been listening to up until this point. So we started off the hour with How Soon Is Now.

But we started off with How Soon Is Now by The Smiths, then Lotus Flower by Radiohead, then Allison by Slow Dive, I Want to Be Adored by The Stone Roses, Everything in Its Right Place

And you were just listening to Starting Over by LSD and Search for God. We're coming up on the end of the show here. If you are just tuning in now, I am not the DJ that normally is during this time slot. I believe that would be DJ Mars. Yes, but I'm really happy that I get to be here and play some of my fun little tunes for all of you. And it seems like, according to some feedback that I got, it seems like you guys have hopefully been enjoying it so far. With this last 20 minutes, I said it before at the beginning of the show, but I'll say it again. If you have any requests that you would like to hear, any specific songs, I do have to screen it that it's safe for the radio, but you can go ahead and call in if you would like at 530-754-KDBS or 530-754-5000.

The next couple of songs, I will say, if I don't get a chance to come and back rap before we hit midnight, the final song that you're going to hear is Uncle Ace by Blood Orange. I just want to put that out there because I'm really excited to play the song. Yeah. But in the meantime, we have a couple more songs. We have Halal by Mazzy Star, Disorder

0: 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We have been expecting you.
1: The following hour of programming may not be suitable for all audiences, since it may contain material which may be perceived as objectionable. 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
2: Church burnings and all these things are, of course, a thing that I support 100%, and it should have been done much more and will be done much more in the future. We have to remove every trace from what Christianity and the Semitic roots have to offer this world. Satanism is freedom for the individual to grow and to become the Superman. Every man who's born to be king becomes king. Every man who's born to be a slave doesn't know Satan. My only goal is to procreate Satan. The main goal in all would have to be able to remove the word Satan from every man's tongue and just become it.

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0: Kind of pulled a playlist off of the streaming service I use in my car.
1: Don't forget, coming up on the 9th,
0: IMAX in Sacramento,
1: Trash Film Orgy will be premiering

best DJ when they used to do their summer running movies at the Fest Theater in Sacramento. So forever grateful for that. And as I mentioned it before too, I was actually in one of the movies for like a second. Monster from Bikini Beach. But yeah, the night out at the IMAX in Sacramento. TFO is premiering the latest movie from The Smasher. Yeah, tonight it's gonna be whatever my service, the playlist it has.

0: Oh, don't forget Wretched Rights. It's coming up later this year. Out at Harlow's in Sacramento. You've got the internet. We'll figure it out. KBS.
1: Davis.

0: it is written, the inhabitants of the earth have been made drunk with her blood. 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And upon her forehead was written, behold, I am the great mother of harlots and all abominations of the earth.
1: Whoa.
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KDVS Davis 90.3 FM. I am the Blasphemer, and you are listening to Raise the Dead. And yeah, I was a bit lazy. I'm literally doing the playlist from my streaming service that was in my car. So that was a little Martina Dodd and Tagon Easton off of In Extremis. We had some Urghal, Dodd's Martel Helvete off Goatcraft Torment. We had some Brujeria, Heyake off Esto Es Brujeria. We had some Skit System, Svarta Tankar off Punkistad Goldberg. Carpathian Forest, One with the Earth off Defending the Throne of Evil. Some Exodus, the title track from Bonded by Blood. And we opened up tonight's show with some Sabbath doing Snowblind off Volume 4. One of my favorite Sabbath songs back in the 80s, because, you know, the 80s and Snowblind, wink wink. Again, don't forget, coming up on the 9th, out at the IMAX in Sacramento, TFO is premiering their new movie, Grunk the Smasher. Had the opportunity to DJ for them when they used to do their summer run of movies out at the Crest. And I was actually, keep saying, in one of their movies, Monster from Bikini Beach. It was a real stretch. I played a DJ. So yeah, putting out my acting skills. I mean, I don't know. I had like a second and a half of screen time, maybe. But I got credited. So awesome. I am going to take a break from this because I did have a request. So here's a little At Dawn They Sleep, KDVS, Davis, 90.3 FM.

skalle. Hver spiker i hans kropp gir liv til nye sjeler.

0: Satan wants you to know that. The following hour of programming may not be suitable for all audiences, since it may contain material which may be perceived as objectionable. Parental discretion is advised. The views presented in this hour do not reflect the views of KDVS, KDVS sponsors, or the University of California, Davis.
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You are listening to Raise the Dead. I am the Blasphemer. And tonight's show is literally me being lazy and just doing the playlist off the random that was in my car. So that was a little Demency. Hopefully they come back. Got a chance to see them a while back, but they weren't doing interviews at the time, so yeah. Title track of Diabolica Blasphemy. We had some Fear. I believe I'll have another beer off of Have Another Beer with Fear. We had some Turrican. Vit Christod. Shadow Throne, and that set started out actually with a request for some Slayer. They wanted to hear Face the Slayer, but I played that last week, so we went with At Dawn They Sleep, my favorite track off of Hell Awaits. And I know I keep saying it, but on the 9th in Sacramento, it's the premiere of Grunk the Smasher from Trash from. If you don't have plans, I recommend you check that out. And don't forget about the upcoming festival out at Harlow's in Sacramento, Wretched Rites. So, let's see. Actually, I had to skip a couple songs from the shuffle because I can't play that stuff on. Send your complaints to the FCC. The next one that came up was some Yngwie. I was what, like high school age when this came out? I have to say that the second album and not the vocal stuff, not so much. Anyway, here's some Black Star. KDVS, Davis, 90.3 FM.

0: KDBS, Davis, 90.3 FM. I am the Blasphemer. You are listening to Raise the Dead. And that was some yo scum slotted at Engla off the Vetterbaugh album. I meant to bring in my 7-inch split version with Colbran, but yeah. We had some acidas. Camino. I don't know, a beer drinker survivors. We had some Vride with Blutzer off Milorg. Bad Brains brought us Attitude off their self-titled album. We had some Mirkor, Valkyrnis song off of Spine. Circle Jerks brought us Coup d'Etat. Actually, that wasn't off the actual album, that was the compilation Golden Shower of Hits. Set started out with some Yngwie Malmsteen, Black Star off of Rising Force. If you tuned in late, I'm basically being lazy and doing the playlist off of the random that was in my car. So basically, if you're in my car roading, that's what you would have heard. Time is running out. Let's get some more in. Ooh, Black Flag. Quick story, when I was young, going to see St. Vitus and other bands opening for them. Crossover didn't happen down south at the time. So I had to tuck my hair in a hat and try to hide it. Otherwise, I would have had problems at some of the punk shows.
1: Seems like a lot.
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2: Really? Huh. Easy. Make money.

That was a little nun slaughter for you. Off a goat. We heard she lives by night. Mastodon. Blood and Thunder off Leviathan. I think the first track I heard from them was Workhorse. And then they did some couple times, one time live there. A song about work. And work expedibly sucks. So, yeah. Mutilation. Inferni Irreductus off of Black Millennium. And yeah, that was that whole set. I'm going to leave you with some Galar. I'll be back next week. I promise to do a better job then. 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

Hello, everyone. Thank you for tuning in to KDVS Davis 90.3 FM. Wow, my voice sounds really low right now. Okay, well, it didn't when I did that, but okay, sorry. My name is DJ Dicott. I just woke up from a nap to sub this show. It is 2:03 a.m. on September 5th, 2026. Whenever I sub these shows, I'm like, am I going to be a chatty Cathy today, or am I just going to back rap and have no personality? And it seems I chose to yap. So if you're just trying to enjoy your music, I'm sorry. That was Grammar by Galar off of, oh gosh, I just closed out of the tab. Forget the album. I'm so sorry. Anyways, I'm going to do today what I usually do when I'm subbing during Safe Harbor hours, which is play a bunch of random currents from the stacks and kind of explore them together and see if we like what's new. So I think I'm going to play some folk currents this time. So yeah, the next one I have, coming up is, this song by, Hope McGregor that, it's a track, from her that DJ Dog Juice said was good on the front of this CD. So yeah, let's, hear that one.

Hello, and thank you for listening to KDVS Davis 90.3 FM. This is a reminder. I forgot to read this at the start of the block, but the following hour of KDVS programming may not be suitable for all audiences as it may contain material which may be perceived as objectionable. Parental discretion is advised. The views contained in this hour may not reflect the views of KDVS, KDVS sponsors, or the University of California. So, yeah. Anyway, you just heard It Hits Harder by Marissa Nadler off of the release New Radiations. And before that, you heard Why Dogs by Hope McGregor, which I believe was a single. So, yeah. I apologize for not doing the safe harbor at the start of the block. It has been a while since I've had a graveyard shift. So anyway, I'm going to play this small message about the farmer's market, and then we'll get back into some more music. Thank you for listening to KDVS Davis.

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0: You just heard two songs by Whirly Bird off of their release Closer to the Mirror. You just heard the song Irish Goodbye, and before that you heard Meeting Someone. Before that we heard two songs by West End Junction off of, it was two singles on one CD, it wasn't like a release. It was I Will See You Again, and then before that, Dragula. To start off the block, we heard another song by Marissa Nadler off of New Radiations. We heard the title track, New Radiations. Thanks for tuning in to KDVS Davis. I'm going to play a short message, and then we'll get back into some music. Hope you're having a great night.
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2: 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That's January, April, July, and late September. You will be fully trained over 6 to 8 weeks, then complete volunteer hours, spend some time in studio, and take a written test. After that, you can apply for a show for the next quarter. Being a DJ on the radio changed my life. Maybe it will change yours too.

you just heard Dripping Coffee by Ramsey Thornton off of this album called I Called It with an exclamation mark. And before that, you heard the song Riverside off of the same release. It was cool. Just on the front of this CD that was given to the station, it says that Ramsey Thornton worked with the members of Pine Grove, Isaac Stalling and Sam Skinner, to make this record, which is cool, in Brooklyn. So I thought that was cool. I really like Pine Grove. It's been a while since they've made music. Before that, we heard two songs by Slow Leaves, off of the release The Ruins of Things Unfinished. The first one was Don't Fret, and then after that, it was Not Your Fault. So yeah, I really liked that album by Slow Leaves.

0: currents, or not random, the ones I think I look cool today, the ones I think look cool. Today I'm playing mostly folk currents that we have in the stacks. So I'm pleasantly surprised by how much good stuff we're finding. Maybe I just like folk music. Before I send you off with a message and get back into music, I'm going to read our safe harbor legal disclaimer, because it is within the hours of 10 p.m. to 6 a.m. We're in safe harbor hours, so the following hour of KDVS programming may not be suitable for all audiences, as it may contain material which may be perceived as objectionable. Parental discretion is advised. The views contained in this hour may not reflect the views of KDVS, KDVS sponsors, or the University of California. But folk music tends to be pretty chill, so I anticipate there's not going to be a lot of profanity.
1: 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Woo-woo! Awesome. Okay. Nice.
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0: You just heard Lend a Hand by Christine Bilei off of an album of the same title. Before that, you heard two songs by Kneb Andrews, I Don't Want to Talk to God, which we only heard part of because I didn't like it that much. And then before that, you heard Two Wheeled Death Machine. Both of those were off of False Prophets. To start off the block, we heard some songs by the Rifle Birds of Portland, Memory Street, and, oh gosh, what was the other one? I don't remember. Sorry, guys. I got lost on my way to Memory Street. Okay. Well, thanks for tuning in to KDBS Davis. Whenever the cart category comes up for this, I love playing it because I just think it's so funny. Next up, we have a cart about sleep health benefits, because if you're up listening at this hour, you might need to hear this.
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0: 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Thank you for tuning in to KWS Davis 90.3 FM. I'm DJ Dicott, and I'm subbing this slot. I'm really tired. I'm like really ready to go back to sleep. Yeah. Sometimes I wonder when I'm subbing these late night shifts, I think, is anyone listening? And I think if they're listening, like, I wonder what they're up to, you know? I mean, on a Saturday night, you know, lots of stuff people could be doing at 3:35 a.m., you know? I've been there. Anyway, we just listened to When I Dream of You by Rachel Drew off of the release Old Sky New. That totally just rhymed. That was like a poem in a background. Okay, before that we heard two from, I'm probably gonna butcher this name because it's Irish, Grine Duffy, off of the release What Am I Supposed to Do. We have the song, What Am I Supposed to Do? And before that, it was Early in the Morning. Like right now. Before that, we heard two tracks from Breakfield. I really liked that. Also, I think my dad would really like Grine Duffy. I actually sent him the album because I think he would really like it. My dad really likes like blues and rock music. Okay, so Breakfield, they work more of like a country kind of thing, like a folksy country, like Tyler Childers adjacent kind of thing, maybe. I don't know. Where are they even from? They might be from California because I feel like they mentioned Richmond, but they could also be talking about Richmond, Virginia, and that's probably actually what they're talking about and not Richmond, California. Okay. The release is their self-titled album, Breakfield. We heard the song Travel On, and before that, Let a Good Thing Die. I really liked the Let a Good Thing Die song. And then to start off, no wait. Yeah. No, that was to start off, was the Breakfield stuff. Okay. Thank you guys again for listening. We're going to listen to a message about the UC Davis Botanical Conservatory. And then get back into some music, okay? Yes! Woohoo!
1: Step into the lush Botanical Conservatory right here on the UC Davis campus, a living library that started in 1959 of nearly 4,000 plant species, from the critically endangered to the downright bizarre. We've always been dedicated to the conservation of plant species, including cacti, succulents, orchids, cycads, water lilies, carnivorous plants, and so much more. 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

0: Whoa, that was a really cool song. You just heard American Flag by Ismay. And before that, you heard Half Truth by Ismay off of their release Half Truth. Wow, that was a really good song. For context, if you haven't been listening, I'm just like, I do this when it's like safe harbor hours and I'm subbing. Like, I'll just play a bunch of random music I don't know from the stacks. And today we're doing folk. And oh my gosh, I was really wowed by this band, American Flag. Like, the start of it, where it was like, boom, literally, I felt like, I don't know if you've ever done this, but when you're in Minecraft and you like make a portal to the end and like the spell is cast and it like makes that sound, like I felt like I reached like a checkpoint or something. Anyway, I really liked that. So I interrupted your listening to just tell you how much I liked that. So yeah, I'm gonna play one more message, and that'll be our last message for the block. And then next up, I'm playing a couple songs off this album, Wildfire by House of Hamel. I'm gonna play the song Into the Golden, and I thought it was so funny. In the CD, they say, Into the Golden, written by House of Hamel and William Butler Yeats. Please don't tell him in parentheses. So yeah, okay. What was I doing? Oh yeah, okay, cool. Next up is a message about the Front Porch Blues Show.
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This is DJ Brideshead tuning in for the 4 to 6 a.m. slot this beautiful, beautiful, beautiful, I believe, Saturday morning. Saturday morning. It is a fresh brisky through 59 a.m. And I will be playing a lot of eclectic music for this two-hour block. I have a show earlier, honestly, earlier in the day, technically yesterday, called But We Found Love. I almost forgot it. And that is like a prog house, golden age of EDM themed show. And I didn't get to finish playing all my music I set aside for that show. So I think that's what I'm going to play for maybe like an hour, 30 minutes, anywhere between 30 minutes to an hour or so today. But I'm going to have, oh, I'm forgetting something that I suddenly just remembered. As it is 4 a.m., the following hour of KDVS programming may not be suitable for all audiences, as it may contain material which may be perceived as objectionable. Parental discretion is advised. The views contained in this hour may not reflect the views of KDVS, KDVS sponsors, or the University of California. And with that warning, I'm going to play something that can only be played within these hours of Safe Harbor. And I've played this before on air, and this is Flume's remix of Lord's Tennis Court, which is just like absolutely insane. Me and DJ Updog talk about this all the time. We talk about this song, this track all the time, because it's such like a disjointed like remix. Like Flume's remix of the song is like, the song's like very, yes, it's like pop, but it's such a dramatic song with like kind of like a down tempo slow dramatic song, and Flume's remix is like absolutely like bonkers to the walls, like adding this crazy energy to it. And I'm playing it today because earlier in my set yesterday for We Found Love, I played a remix of Eyes on Fire by Blue Foundation, which is like iconic for being in the Twilight soundtrack, for being like that vocalization of I'm not gonna do it. It's so early in the morning, I was almost convinced to do that. But that remix reminded me of this remix just in like this crazy like contrast of like the original track versus the remixed version.

But I'm yapping so much. So we got some Prog House coming up, and then who knows what I'm gonna play. I'm feeling wild today, so we might get something completely different than Prog House after I finish that up. But it's gonna be lit in the station, so feel free to stay tuned into KDVS Davis 90.3 FM on the dial, or kdvs.org, where you can stream from anywhere around the world. 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Peace.

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1: 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This is DJ Brad's Head here to back rap for the past 33 minutes of this second edition of We Found Love. At the top of the hour, we played Tennis Court Flume remix by Lord and Flume off their single release of the same exact name. And then, wait, I'm doing this all mixed up. I'm doing most recent. Okay, we most recently played Be Kind with Halsey, the Surf Mesa remix by Marshmello off the single release of the same name, where before that was No No No, the Haas & Lur remix by Materica off of the single release of the same exact name. Then right before that was Running to the Sea, the Seven Lions remix by Roy Scop and Seven Lions off the Running to the Sea remixes. That was my favorite song on the block. It was so awesome, so dubsteppy. The drops were so good. I really, kind of like guilty pleasure, I just really love Seven Lions' remix, and we might have another one coming up soon or within the block. I just really love that guy. And then before that was When the Rain Is Gone, Radio Edit by Adam F off the album When the Rain Is Gone, or remix album When the Rain Is Gone. And then right before that was Eyes on Fire, the Zed's Dead remix by Blue Foundation and Zed's Dead off the single release Eyes on Fire. Twilight, a little Twilight sneak in there. And then the very, very first song we played in the block was Tennis Court Flume remix by Lord and Flume off of the sync release of the same exact name. I'm going to try to keep up the Prog House vibe. It's keeping me awake. It's keeping me steady in Studio V. So I think I'm going to continue playing it until the bright, early, beautiful hour of 6 a.m. Originally, I was just going to play something else completely different to like change up the vibe, but I'm liking it, so that's what we're going to do. Up next is a current from the station, and it is an album called Emperor Deco by A Journey of Giraffes, and I'm playing track 14 off it, so this is kind of like a live review. So we'll see how that goes. And then after that, I'm playing a song off of my favorite album of the year so far. So if you're curious what that is and would like to know what I'm going to play, feel free to stay tuned into KDVS Davis 90.3 FM on the dial, or you can stream worldwide on kdvs.org. Bye.

A few moments of silence every day, of deep silence, can only be good, do good to us all in this world of noise. First. Second, if from this, in this moment of silence, once we are conscious of something deep in us, which is our own being in eternity, independent of our becoming in time, then we have had the greatest and deepest experience of our life. Third, if in that moment we can feel that our object is to receive the love of the universe that brought us here and to give something of this love to all, At all times, in all places, if we can, and if not, we struggle to do it. It can only be good. It can only be good. It can only be good.

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5: 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We just listened to about 30 minutes of some awesome, awesome prog house. The last song was a crazy remix. It was Clarity featuring Foxes by Zed, but the Zed Union mix off of Clarity Remix's EP. It felt so dramatic. The deconstructed, the piano, the vocals only. Felt like movie trailer type music. But that was a really insane song. And then before that was These Heights by the Bass Jackers, featuring, I believe, Lucas and Steve and Caroline Pennell off of the single release These Heights, which is the same name as the song. And then before that was Summer Thing by Afrojack and Mike Taylor off their single release Summer Thing. And then before that was City of Lights by Lush and Simon off the single release City of Lights. And then prior to that was a song called Rapture by Jack Villa and Rezone off the single release Rapture. And before that, this is a long block, was I believe Be Kind. No. I'm getting it all mixed up. Before that was Crystallize by Kalala off of her awesome 2026 album New Avatar. And before that, the very first song at the top of the block was kind of a spooky song. It was Suitable for Expressing a Mood by A Journey of Giraffes off their album Emperor Deco. We're gonna keep up the prog house vibes. It's gonna be prog house. It's gonna be EDM. It's gonna be some sort of EDM. Very 2010s, very prog house. Very

very trance, like club mix type music. So if you dig that, or if you like what you've been listening to for the past hour or so, feel free to stay tuned into KDVS Davis 90.3 FM. This is DJ Brightside here for the next hour until 6 p.m. subbing for a mystery mashup for DJ Mel. Shout out, shout out, shout out. Without further ado, I'm going to play Symphonies featuring Dan Black. I mean, by Dan Black featuring Kid Cudi, but the Da Da Life remix. I'll see y'all on the flip.

Many people have foot problems and don't suspect arthritis. Arthritis is a disabling and sometimes crippling disease that affects 40 million Americans of all ages. Arthritis strikes the joints, causing loss of motion, swelling, stiffness, and pain. This can be a particular problem in the feet since each foot contains 33 joints. If you experience any of the symptoms of arthritis in your feet, see a doctor right away. For more information,

0: The following hour programming may not be suitable for all audiences, since it may contain material which may be perceived as objectionable. Parental discretion is advised. The views presented in this hour do not reflect the views of KDVS, KDVS sponsors, or the University of California.
1: Golly gee whiz, that's a lot of people. 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

What is up, KDVS Davis? This is DJ Brideshead. Back rapping for the past 30 minutes. We just listened to Fox's Youth The Adventure Club remix off of the album Glorious. And then before that was a remix of Weedem Boys by Subtronics, originally by Wiz Khalifa, as I got inspired by our station carts. Our station cart for the show Weedem Boys here on KDVS. And then before that was Duke Dermont's Won't Look Back, the Shadow Child remix off of the EP Won't Look Back Remixes. And then before that was Sun and Moon Above and Beyond Club Mix by Above and Beyond off of the Club Mix Collection. And then before that was Passion Fruit by Drake, but the Eminence and Delaney Kai remix, which I really, really enjoyed. I really love that cover. And then before that was All Alone by Superbus, the Seven Lions Remix Club, off of the single release All Alone Remix. And then the very, very first song we played at the top of the block was Symphonies, Da Da Life Remix, originally by Dan Black featuring Kid Cudi, off of the EP Symphonies Remix. We only have about 26 minutes left of the show. Before we pass it on to Big Dave, we'll be hosting Buried Alive in the Blues from 6 a.m. to 9 a.m., a KDVS classic. So if you're interested in that, or if you like what you're listening to, feel free to stay tuned into KDVS Davis 90.3 FM. Peace.

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And right before that, we listened to Body Language featuring Miranda Glory and Harris, the Steph Daw Compo remix by Tuhamo. And right before that was Hard Decision Extended Mix by Goom Gum. And then before that was In Time Singularity remix by Peace Treaty. And before that was Dance Live Version by Justice. And then before that was Youth, the Adventure Club Remix Radio Edit, which I believe we started the block with. This is my last track of my show. Shout out to caller who said they appreciated the show. Again, usually I'm on air from 3 to 4:30 p.m. on Fridays every single week. If you want more Prog House, like stuff I'm playing right now, I'm also on air from 1 to 2 p.m. also on Fridays with my show Young Adult Friction, where we just play all sorts of EDM. Sometimes I play funk, sometimes I play house. I'm all over the place on that show. I play what I like. But yeah, this concludes Mystery Mashup. I've had an awesome time these past 2 hours. Now I'm going to pass it off to Big Dave for, drum roll, for Buried Alive in the Blues. So if you love blues, folk, that kind of stuff, feel free to stay tuned into KDVS Davis 90.3 FM. 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
3: What is it trying to tell us?
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8: A national survey by Sears, the WNBA, and the National Alliance of Breast Cancer Organizations found that 62% of women underestimate their chances of getting breast cancer, and 31% do not believe they will develop the disease. Women are also not talking to each other about important breast health activities like mammograms, and doctors tend to talk to women age 55 and over less about breast health than they do younger women. Because early detection is so important in saving lives, the more women support each other and the more physicians emphasize breast health activities to all women, the better the outcomes will be. The Sears WNBA Breast Health Awareness Program will exceed the $1 million mark in cumulative donations to the National Alliance of Breast Cancer Organizations.
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0: Well, good morning, ladies and gentlemen. You are tuned into 90.3 FM KDVS in Davis, California. My name is Big Dave. This show is called Buried Alive in the Blues, here for you every Saturday morning from 6 to 9 a.m. Nearly every Saturday. I'm going to be out next week. I've got a celebration of a good friend's birthday in San Francisco that time-wise not going to be feasible for me to be here. But for today, here I am. This morning, I am paying tribute to my dear sweet mother, whose birthday was yesterday. She has a great sense of humor and is into all kinds of stuff. So it sounds like she had a full and busy day yesterday, and I'm hoping to continue on in that same regard. Boy, I almost had that next CD queued up. I was ready. I thought that's the one I'm going to play, and then just didn't. Stupid CD player crashed, so I had to talk amongst yourselves. I'll be prepared anytime now. Oh, man, if you want professional radio, you're going to have to tune to a station where they pay the DJs. Anyway, where was I? All right, I'm prepared emotionally, mentally, physically, fiscally, responsibly. I'm ready to run a radio show now. You'd think after a quarter century of this, I'd be better organized, but no. Anyway, as I said, paying tribute to my dear sweet mother, who is, my number one fan and has been for the whole time. I've picked a lot of music that I think she's going to like or that's representative of her. And then I've got a little mini set at the very end that's not quite that. But the rest of these 3 hours to come are all about my dear sweet mother. Say, that CD player's on repeat. One wonders why that might be. Talk amongst yourselves.
1: Oh, dear.

0: beat.
1: 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You raised this. This is your fault. You know, I think an appropriate starting point for this whole program, seeing as my mother is into all kinds of stuff and had herself a fine day yesterday. She's footloose and fancy free, especially now that she's been, sprung from the hoosegow after that string of liquor store holdups. I feel like this is an appropriate starting point. I got a lot of excellent women blues singers, plus some mom's favorite stuff, and just in tribute to a deep and abiding influence in my life. This one seems appropriate given the kind of day that she had yesterday. Despite the fact that there was choir practice, I'm going to play this song from Mary Flowers. Here's one that's appropriate for birthday celebration, I think. This is Raise the Devil.

0: There you have the excellent vocalist and... oh, that one I can't blame on anybody but myself. That you have the excellent... she's always kind of targeted with the... Targeted is the wrong word. She's usually mentioned as like being Southern for sure, which is fair. But being like country flavored blues, I don't hear that at all. There's just a straight up just Southern kind of R&B influence to what she does, with a little bit of maybe New Orleans jazz thrown in here and there. That's E.G. Kite is her name, K-I-G-H-T. That last one was No Time for the Blues, and that's featuring the legendary Chuck Lavelle on keys on that one. That was from her album Southern Comfort. Before that had Trouble with a capital T from the album entitled Trouble. And before that, I'm In It to Win It off of Lip Service. Before that had Mary Flower, great musician, another one of those people that seems to attract a ton of incredible talent to play on her records, but a great, largely lap steel slide guitar player, but also a standard style guitar player and singer. That was Miss Delta and Going Down to Sit on the Banks of the River, both off her album Misery Loves Company. And then before that, Good News Waltz and Raise the Devil from her album Bywater Dance. All right, I'm going to take a short break for some public service announcements right quick, and then back in with some more fantastic musicians, players, singers, songwriters, powerful women in honor of my dear sweet mother, whose birthday was yesterday. Stick around.
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1: All right. As I previously mentioned, this morning's program is in celebration of my dear sweet mother, whose birthday was yesterday, and she was able to celebrate it out amongst us, free, so to speak, courtesy of very clever lawyer and a lenient parole board and some unproven accusations about knocking over liquor stores. She is with us today and is footloose and fancy free, and as I gathered, had quite a fascinating day yesterday. That involved choir practice, amongst other things. It's good to have an alibi, mother. Well chosen. this seems like an appropriate next artist and next song. Here is the great piano player, the boogie queen, Katie Webster, with Don't Accuse Me.

0: communism to me, comes to fail, the course. Whole wide world would these soon five steps be are, free. One, but communism is on the rise, and Satan has a new disguise.
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0: USA must realize that she's the biggest prize.
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4: 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This is DJ Brightshead temporarily subbing in for Big Dave for Buried Alive in the Blues. And before we get back into the regular programming for Big Dave, I'm here with some station announcements here from our entertainment calendar. So today is September 5th, a beautiful Saturday morning, and from 10 a.m. to 12 p.m., an anti-Trump and anti-ICE Citrus Heights rally is happening at the corner of Greenback Lane and Sunrise Boulevard. It is every single Saturday at that same location, and they have snacks, drinks, signs, and solidarity is all. And they need people. From 12 p.m. to 2 p.m., community self-defense seminar is happening at Toro Z Muay Thai over in Sacramento, California. This is an all ages opportunity and is happening in conjunction with NorCal Resist. And if you would like more information about this event, you can reach out to NorCal Resist's Instagram, and their handle is at NorCal_resist. And that is all in lowercase. And then from 12:30 p.m. to 2:30 p.m. is an open mic at Five Sips Coffee and Tea over in Sacramento, and that is an all ages, all genre open mic, and sign up start at 12 sharp at noon. Then from 1 p.m. to 11 p.m. is Titan Festival over in Rancho Cordova, California. Tickets are on sale, and it features local bands, and is all ages, and happening for multiple days. From on Friday, September 4th, and Saturday and Sunday. So today is available with doors happening at 1 p.m. and music going from 2 to 11 p.m. And same thing for tomorrow. There are many, many, many bands featured in this festival, like Black NorCal Metal and A Dream About Home and Eyes Eternal. If you would like to see all of the bands featured for this festival, you can look at the Titan Festival Instagram, and their handle is at Titan Festival, and that is in all lowercase. Then from 4 p.m. to 6 p.m., the Ghost Town Rebellion and Chalk It Up are playing at John C. Fremont Park in Sacramento. That is an all-ages show. Then from 5:30 to 9 p.m., the Jiffy Spaghetti Variety Show, Mental Health, Push to Feel, and Marcus are playing at Elixir Bar and Grill in Sacramento, California, and that is a 21-plus show. Then from 7 p.m. to 10 p.m., Beautiful Places and Terrible People are Terrible People Final Show with She Was a Butterfly and I'm Just a Mouth and Frey are playing at the Holland Project over in Reno, Nevada. And they're saying to come celebrate the love and life of these bands as they play their last show ever and release their last album ever. And that is for the band, or for the group Beautiful Places and Terrible People, formerly known as Meat Blanket. But don't worry, if you're a fan of She Was a Butterfly and I'm Just a Mouth and Frey, this isn't their last show ever. They're just good friends with these groups. And then from 7 p.m. to 11 p.m., Beautiful Dudes, Strange.

Cities and Dog Names are playing at Sands Backup Plan Records in Nevada City, and that is an all-ages show with doors at 7 and music at 7:30. Then from 7 p.m. to 10 p.m., The Garden Room presents Not So Local Comics at Signa Plant in Sacramento. It is an all-ages show. Tickets are available on Eventbrite, and there's two shows, one at 7 p.m. and one at 9 p.m., and it is happening on every first Friday of the month over in Sacramento. Additionally, at 6 p.m., the Diversions are playing at the Torch Club over in Sacramento, and that is a 21-plus show. And at 9 p.m., the Grill Brothers are performing at Forever Gold Rush, I also believe, in Sacramento, maybe at the Torch Club. That is a little more unknown. Oh, here we go. Here's some more information. They're playing... Actually, never mind. And that concludes the event calendar for today. I will play some more messages, and then we'll get back right into the music. Again, this is KDVS Davis 90.3 FM.

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That is the great Katie Webster with CQ Boogie right there from her album Two Fisted Mama, one of the great boogie woogie piano players of all time. That was from her album Two Fisted Mama on Alligator, as I mentioned. Had the title track before that, and before that one had an interesting.

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The show is called Buried Alive in the Blues. I'm your host until 9 o'clock. And I'm subbing for Big Dave.

We just heard Backstroke by Ronnie Earl and the Broadcasters. Before that, Thanks a Lot by Lowell Fulson.

And Man Needs His Lovin' by Anson Funderburg and the Rock. Sorry, scratch that. Not the Rockers. The Rockets. Okay. The first thing I played was She's Gone by Jimmy Lai off his debut album, Two Sides to the Story. And now we're caught up. Let me get back to some

you're hurting, don't want to get your feet wet so soon. But don't let one little bad wave of love scare you. Just get rid of that old heartache and dive on in. And I see to it that you never ever go under again.

KDVS Davis. Yes, this is KDVS. You're buried alive in the blues. I'm DJ Crustacean. I'll be here till 9 o'clock. We just heard Big Maybelle with Ramblin' Blues. Taj Mahal before that with Everybody is Somebody. Trudy Lynn with Right Back in the Water. And Little Milton with Who's Cheating Who. All right. I'm going to get some more music going for you.

0: You know, baby, my love for you is so strong. And I know that I could move the mountains with you, girl. I could even pick the stars from the sky if you just promise to stand by me, baby.
1: Well, baby, I just want to tell you that I know that there's nothing in this whole wide world that we can't do together. And baby, my heart and my soul are all yours, all yours. You just stand by

I'd rather be the devil than to be that woman's slave.

KDVS Davis. It's Saturday morning, 7:55. And I'm DJ Crustacean. I'm filling in for Big Dave. We're buried alive in the blues. We just heard from the Johnny Otis show. We heard Soothe Me by Barbara Morrison. It's a collection of covers there, and that's her take on Soothe Me. And we got, before that, Dave Snaker Ray. Dave Snaker Ray. From his album called Kid Man. That was Devil Got My Woman. And before that, we had, also off the Johnny Otis show, featuring Barbara Morrison and also Charles Williams, we had their version of Stand By Me. And we opened with the Memphis Jug Band doing I'll See You in the Spring When the Birds Begin to Sing. All right, let's get back to it.

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KDVS Davis. Good morning to you. I'm still here, buried alive in the blues, filling in for Big Dave. I'm DJ Chris Station. And what did we hear? That was BB King with Better Not Look Down. And before that, Sam Price doing Rib Joint. Some John Lee Hooker before that doing I Miss You So. And Peppermint Harris with I Got Loaded. I think I went out of order because this came more recent. But we did hear Jimmy Witherspoon doing kind of a psychedelic rock called Handbags and Glad Rags. Very cool. And we got more music for you. See DJ Dog Juice in the house, so I'm inferring that DJ Dog Juice will be coming in at 9. Very fun. All right, back to the music.

0: Ladies and gentlemen, this is Eddie Taylor, the man that made all the great Jimmy Reed records, all the John Lee Hooker records, and all the Eddie Taylor records. Ladies and gentlemen, the greatest guitar player in the world, Eddie Taylor.
1: Thank you. My pleasure, please.

KDVS Davis, DJ Chris Station here. You just heard Sunnyland Slam doing Get Hip to Yourself. And Buckle White before that with Aberdeen, Mississippi Blues from a compilation called The Legacy of the Blues Sampler on GMP Crescendo Records. Might dig into that in a bit. And before that we heard live Eddie Taylor, Still Not Ready for Eddie, the name of that album, and Bad Boys was the name of the track we played. And from The Real Folk Blues, Howlin' Wolf with The Killing Floor. And I've got some words to share with you. And I will get back to the blues shortly.

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At UC Davis Boxing Club, we have the opportunity for people of all experience levels to either learn how to box, get a good workout in, or if they want to take it more seriously and spar and compete around the country under the NCBA, there are also opportunities for that too. People from all experience types and all different backgrounds are in the club, and it's a super welcoming community with a lot of opportunities depending on how seriously you want to take it. We train Monday, Wednesday, Friday from 5 to 7 p.m. in the pavilion on the second floor of the youth center. All you need is workout gear, 16-ounce gloves, 180-inch hand wraps, and then you're set. You can decide if you want to train once, twice, or thrice a week, and the dues will vary accordingly. All the information is on our Instagram and on our Facebook.

That's my sugar for 50 cents. She said lemonade up y'all in the yard. Mama, that's all right. Mama, that's all right for you. Mama, that's all right. Mama, that's all right for you.

Madonna. Honey, what's the matter now?

This is KDVS Davis. I am DJ Crustacean. We heard Found My Baby Gone by Champion Jack Dupree. We heard Funky Malagueña, which was awesome, by Snooks Eaglin. We heard Johnny, Little John, Funky from Chicago, doing Lost in the Jungle. And one of the classic blues recordings, That Black Snake Moan by Blind Lemon Jefferson. And it is confirmed, DJ Dog Juice will be running things for the Saturday Morning Folk Show. That is exciting and promising. I even see an acoustic guitar here in Studio B. So this is all shaping up to be a great Saturday. And I do have some more music for the next 10 minutes.

0: All right, people. I got to get out of here. This has been DJ Crustacean filling in for Big Dave. I'm excited to say DJ Dog Juice is here, ready to go. I'm just going to let you know what you heard. That was I'm a Blues Man by Juke Boy Bonner. Before that, Mighty Joe Young with Wishy Washy Woman. And before that, Ronnie Hawkins with Ain't That Loving You, Baby. And I'm out of here. Peace, love, and all the rest.
1: Good morning. It's 9 a.m. Time to juice some dog. This is KDVS Davis. You're listening to the Saturday Morning Folk Show, and I'm your host, DJ Dog Juice. 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Thanks so much to DJ Crustacean for the last three-ish hours of music, subbing for Big Dave on Buried Alive in the Blues. I understand from Samuel the Prophet, and thank you to Samuel the Prophet for setting up this gig for me, that one must begin the Saturday Morning Folk Show with This Land Is Your Land. I looked all through the stacks, my friends. I could not find a single This Land Is Your Land. Can you believe that? I cannot believe that. But in the words of the Grinch, if you can't find a This Land in your This Land Is Your Land, you make one instead. So we're going to have to do this. And I want to say that I did invite DJ Crustacean to participate on the vocals, who politely declined. So we're going to give this a go. Let's do a little sound check here. That was a good chord. Let's try one more. Sounds good. Okay, I think we got this. Here we go.

Thank you so much. And now, as I am DJ Dog Juice, we are going to begin approximately 3 hours of dog folk songs. Thank you so much for the applause, DJ Crustacean. We're going to open the show today with Andrea and Mud and the song Hellhounds.

big finish. This one is 10 minutes, instrumental. And I just want to let everybody know also that we are going in alphabetical order by band name. We're going to A to Z theme with a couple of repeated letters. This is Nathan Bowles and I Miss My Dog.

Call in if you like. The number here is 530-754-KDVS. That is 530-754-5387. 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

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Do you want to be a DJ on the radio? 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That's January, April, July, and late September. You will be fully trained over 6 to 8 weeks, then complete volunteer hours, spend some time in studio, and take a written test. After that, you can apply for a show for the next quarter. Being a DJ on the radio changed my life. Maybe it will change yours too. Welcome, friends. Good morning, Davis. This is DJ Dog Juice. It is a pleasure to be in studio today. I'm super excited to host the Saturday Morning Folk Show for the first time. We're doing dog songs today. You just heard Nathan Bowles and the song I Miss My Dog, which gets the dog bell. That is off of Hole and Cloven. Label is Paradise of Bachelors 2016. Before that, we heard Andrea and Mud and their song Hellhounds off of Bad News Darling, Tinderbox Music 2020. And we started the show with a live version of This Land Is Your Land, sung by me, DJ Dog Juice. Again, thanks to Samuel the Prophet for setting me up with this gig today. He sent me an email on August 21, and I quote, "In the powers vested in me as acting guardian of the Saturday Morning Folk Show, I, Samuel the Prophet, hereby bestow upon thee, the noble DJ Dog Juice, the keys with which to grant the folk, for the Saturday of September 5th in the year of 2026. May you do so well and truly," unquote. In the background, we are listening to Nina Gerber's Tootsie's Lullaby off of Time Is Funny That Way. The label is Goatscape Music 2023. I wrote to Nina Gerber a couple of years ago about this song because I wondered if it was a dog song. Spoiler, it is. Nina wrote back to me just 13 hours after my original email. "Hi, blank. So sweet of you to ask about Tootsie's Lullaby. Yes, I wrote that song for my sweet old dog Tootsie Roll. She had lymphoma. She did chemotherapy and it bought her another 2.5 years of good life. As she was starting to fade, I would sit her with her and play guitar. I wound up with Tootsie's Lullaby. She was the greatest dog. Tootsie was the one," in quotes. "And we traveled many, many miles. We were road dogs together, taking care of each other." Nina also sent me a tip for another dog song, Juna's Lullaby, which we will hear later on today when we get to the letter K in the alphabet. Have a great show, and thanks again for reaching out, Nina. And on a more personal note, I want to let all the listeners know that about 2 years ago, my wife, Mrs. Juice, passed away, and she had cancer, and she did chemotherapy, and it bought her a few years of good life. And I figured it would be appropriate, since Mrs. Juice was very much a dog person, to have the song Tootsie's Lullaby played at her memorial. And I contacted Nina Germer, and she agreed to do that. And that was incredibly sweet of her. And so thank you to Nina Germer for doing that. But let us move on now through the alphabet. We did A and B. We're on the letter C now. We're going to hear a song by the band Calaveras called Bad Dog.

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1: 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This is the Saturday Morning Folk Show with me, DJ Dog Juice. We're playing dog songs with band names A to Z. You just heard Barbara Dane and Salty Dog Blues. That's a dog song, so it gets the dog bell. The album title is Hot Jazz, Cool Blues, and Hard-Hitting Songs. Smithsonian Folkways Recordings. So shout out to DJ Chickpea, who I know likes Smithsonian Folkways Recordings. 2018. Before that was The Damnations and their song Bloodhound off of Where It Lands, Joyride Records 2002, and we started that last set with Calaveras and Bad Dog off of Green Girl, self-release 2008. Let's move on to the letter E. The next artist is Ellipsape, and this song is Wolves Don't Live by the Rules. And then we're going to have another wolf song after that.

Welcome back to the Saturday Morning Folk Show with me, DJ Dog Juice. You just heard James Finch Jr. in the song Dogs Live Forever off of Urban Amoria, self-released 2007. Before that was Filet and Loup Garou Mange Pas Mes Enfants, which translates to English and Spinatron translated as Loup Garou Don't Eat My Children. Loup Garou means werewolf. Off of La Vie Marron, which translates as Runaway Life. Green Linnet Records, 1996. Then we started that last set with Elisapi. I put in an extra P earlier. Elisapi and the song Wolves Don't Live by the Rules. Off of The Ballad of the Runaway Girl, Bond Sound 2018. And all of those songs get the dog bell because they are dog songs. Which is what we're doing on the Saturday Morning Folk Show. We're going to move on to the letter G, so I'm just going to reiterate Nina Gerber here is the background music. The song is Tootsie's Lullaby off of the album Time is Funny That Way, Goatscape Music 2023. And now we're going to do another G. David Grisman, Doggy Mountain Breakdown, also known as, to people my age, the Car Talk song.

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1: Welcome back, everybody, to the Saturday Morning Folk Show. My name is DJ Dog Juice. It is a pleasure to be here. You can also hear me every Friday morning on Surf and More from 6 to 8 a.m. And I will also be subbing some shows this coming Monday from 10:30 a.m. to noon, Criminal Classics, and also from 2 to 3 in the afternoon, although sadly I do not remember the name of that show. I'm also reading the book The Golden Compass by Philip Pullman on Thursday mornings, 4 to 6 a.m., and I have about 2.5 more installments of that. Today on the Saturday Morning Folk Show, we are playing dog songs. We just heard A Dog Can Break Your Heart Too by I.C. Hawks in L.A., self-titled album, Robin Lucy Music 2001. We're also doing an A to Z band name theme. Before that was Hot Tamale and their song Wolves Dream Hope off of Bringing the Light, self-released 2025. That is a current here in studio. Before that was the David Grisman Bluegrass Experience, so that's G for Grisman, and the song Doggy Mountain Breakdown off of the David Grisman Bluegrass Experience acoustic disc 2006. And just one more shout out for the background music that we heard in the first hour of the show, Nina Gerber's Tootsie's Lullaby, also a dog song. We're going to move on to letter J now for the second hour of the Saturday Morning Folk Show. Here comes Michael Gerling. The song is Smelly Old Dog.

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0: Hey, Daddy, take good care of the plow.

0: This is Berkeley Breathed, the person responsible for Bloom County and Opus. I'm here to remind everyone that there's a lost and unloved animal waiting at your local shelter just for you. I should also add that there's a cat named Bill that I'm personally trying to place as soon as he's out of jail.
1: You can reach the Yolo County Animal Shelter at 530-668-5287 and the Yolo County SPCA at 530-758-7722.
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3: Welcome back, friends, to Saturday Morning Folk Show with me, DJ Dog Juice. It is 3 hours of dog songs today. I hope you're not a cat person. But if you are, there's still time. We're playing A to Z band names. We just heard Paul Cam, that's letter K, and Eleanor McDonald with the song Juna's Lullaby, D-J-U-N-A. That is the title track off of their album, Free Will Records 2023, and still a current here in the Folk Stacks. Juna, one of the seven great dogs, was our constant companion for 10 years. We believe that he sent the song Juna's Lullaby to us from the other side when we were deeply grieving, to push us on, to give us hope, and to encourage us to use our time here to nurture love, understanding, and grace. It is here now for anyone who is grieving. May his memory remind us to always be good and kind. And in the background is Nina Gerber, Tootsie's Lullaby. Before Paul Cam and Eleanor McDonald was Jim and Jenny in the Pine Tops with the song Quit Barking at Me. Off of Rivers Roll On By, Bloodshot Records 2005. And we started the second hour of the show with Michael Jeerling and Smelly Old Dog off of Family Recipe, Fool's Hill Music, 2018. Really liked the line there about dog hair on my coat. Friends, dog hair on one's clothing can be a good thing. Trust me on that, if you like. It is time for the entertainment calendar.
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0: Today and tomorrow is the continuation of Titan Fest Sacramento at Log Off Brewing, 3054 Sunrise Boulevard in Rancho Cordova. Today at 2 p.m., you can see many, many bands, some of which I can read and some of which I cannot because they're in the special metal font that only young people can read. But today you can listen to Desolist, Resider, Fervence, Memoir, Ourselves Among Others, Beauty Betrayal, Ashes at Last, Cursed King, and many others, which I cannot read all of. Tonight at the Torch Club in Sacramento from 6 to 8 p.m., you can watch The Diversions. And at 9 p.m., you can watch Forever Gold Rush and the Gill Brothers. The Torch Club is a 21 and over venue. The address is 904 15th Street in Sacramento. I think I'm going to that gig tonight. Today is an open mic at Five Sips Coffee and Tea in Sacramento, 1230 to 230. The address is 2104 11th Avenue. That is all ages. Titan Festival apparently lasts till 11 p.m. I see it here in the notebook. Chalk It Up is taking place this weekend. Today, tomorrow, and Monday. Music goes from approximately 11 a.m. to 5 p.m. each day. Today, Ghost Town Rebellion is playing 4 to 6 p.m. And tomorrow, you can watch Rose Lion playing at noon. Chalk It Up takes place at John C. Fremont Park in Sacramento, which is located between P and Q Street and also between 15th and 16th Streets. You can plug in 1515 Q Street on your GPS to navigate yourself over there, at which point you can drive around and look for parking if you like. Chalk It Up takes place every year on Labor Day weekend. Tonight at Elixir Bar and Grill in Sacramento, you can watch the Jeffy Spaghetti Variety Show, Mental Health, Push to Feel, and Marcus. Elixir Bar and Grill is in Sacramento at 1815 10th Street, 5:30 to 9 p.m. That is a 21 and over venue. That is a really early show for 21 and over people. But yeah, let's finish by 9 and go to sleep. I love that idea. Tonight in Reno at the Holland Project on 140 Vesta Street, you can watch Beautiful Places, Terrible People, Final Show with She Was a Butterfly and I'm Just a Moth, and Frey. Tonight in Nevada City, you can watch Beautiful Dudes, Strange Cities, and Dog Names at Sans Backup Plan Records, 748 Zion Street in Nevada City. Let's get Tootsie's Lullaby going again. Tonight in Sacramento at Cigna Plant, you can watch The Garden Room Presents Not So Local Comics. The address is 1101 T Street. That is 1101 T Street, 7 to 10 p.m. Some things happening tomorrow in Sacramento. Titan Fest continues. Chalk It Up continues. At the Torch Club, you can watch Johnny Knox Memorial Jam, Sac City Blues Hall of Fame, also known as Sunday Blues Jam. That is 4 to 7 p.m. The address is still 904 15th Street in Sacramento. That is still a 21 and over venue. And then tomorrow night, 8 to 11, you can watch Sunday Sessions Jazz Jam with the Lab Rats. Tomorrow in Grass Valley at the Owl Cafe at 8 to 11 p.m., you can watch Fantastic Flying Fulsh, Blanksville, and Checked Out. I played a Checked Out song a few weeks ago here on KDBS. And my final event that I want to talk about tomorrow night at the Golden Bear, 8 p.m. to 11:59, guaranteed to finish before midnight. You can watch live music with Beatnik Scum and Jakari Smith and Ray XO. The Golden Bear is 2326 K Street. That is a 21 and over venue. And there is a special place in my heart for the Golden Bear.
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0: Saturday, 6 to 9 a.m. Big Dave's Buried Alive in the Blues. 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Rawr!
1: Welcome back to the Saturday Morning Folk Show with me, DJ Dog Juice. You just heard Old Salt Union with the song Where the Dogs Don't Bite. That is the title track off of that album, Compass Records 2019. Before that was Old Crow Medicine Show and Eight Dogs, Eight Banjos off of the album Remedy, ATO Records 2014. The song before that was Casey Neal and Throw Me to the Dogs off of Brooklyn Bridge. The label is In Music We Trust, 2007. Before that, we heard local artist Jessica Malone and the song Lonesome in Montana, which contains the lyrics Wolves Are Howling at the Window. So that is a dog song. And what is more, when Jessica plays that live, she encourages the audience to make wolf howls over that opening introduction to the song, which I think you heard some today here on the Saturday Morning Folk Show. That is a self-release released on June 27, 2024, just 6 days after my first episode ever of Surf and More. How do you like them apples? The song before that was Hope McGregor and Why Dogs. Seriously, people, that song makes me cry. That is a current. It is off of an album Sloppy Seconds, Tinderbox Music. And we started that last set with Rick Lee and the song Don't Pet the Dog off of There's Talk About a Fence, Waterboy Records, 1999. We've got one more block before the top of the hour. We're going to hear one more O song, and you're never going to guess which artist I've picked for the letter P. Right here is Old Salt Union. No, we just played that. Right here is Old School Freight Train and the song Trick Dog.

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1: Welcome back. My name is DJ Dog Juice. This is the Saturday Morning Folk Show. We are just finishing up the second hour. And with me in the studio is DJ Chops. Would you like to say hello to all of your fans out there?
2: Hello, all my fans.
1: Whoa, you got right into the microphone. Just like a lead singer, huh?
2: No.
1: Okay. We just heard in this A to Z band name dog song show, that was Harvey Reed, letter R, with the song Police Dog Blues off of the album In Person, Woodpecker Records, 1997. Before that was Quenemoan, Bjorn Quenemoan, apparently. And the song Coyote Calls. Ooh, dog song for that. Dog bell for that. Dog song for the Harvey Reed. Coyote Calls is off of Living Cheap, self-release, 2003. Before that, we heard the irreplaceable Dolly Parton and her song Puppy Love. That is the best Dolly Parton dog song I could find. I definitely like the lyrics about the pigtails there. DJ Chops, are you a big fan of pigtails?
2: Only on 3-year-old girls.
1: Well, let's just say that there are two of us in the studio and one of us is wearing pigtails

I wrote to Sean Thompson, and he said, yes, the dog's named Levon. I will send you some stories about Levon. Sadly, those stories did not happen, so we will use our imagination. Here we go.

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1: Welcome back to KDVS, the Saturday Morning Folk Show with me, DJ Dog Juice. Band names A to Z, one dog song after another. We just heard Tennessee Rhythm Riders and the song Doghouse Blues off of Little Red Wagon, Studio 28, 1999. So that song gets the dog bell, as do all the others. Before that was Vienna Tang and Stray Italian Greyhound off of Inland Territory, Zoe Records 2009. The song before that was in the folk section, but it sounded like something out of the 80s. June Swoon and Working Dog off of the album Big Truck. That is a self-release 2026. That is a current here in studio. And we started this hour with Sean Thompson's Weird Ears and the song Roll On Buddy, which is about his dog Levon. The album is Head in the Sand, Missing Peace Records 2025. And one more time in the background, we are listening to Tootsie's Lullaby by Nina Gerber. We are on the letter U. We are getting close to the end, my friends. This next one is for all you Game of Thrones fans, the U-liners, and their song, Direwolf.

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2: 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My name is DJ Dog Juice. Band names A to Z with a few bonuses. Dog song after dog song. We just heard Craig Worth and Good Old Dog. The album is called The Spokesman. That's three words. Self-release 2010. Before that was Susan Werner, a bonus W there, and the song Stray Dogs. Off of An American in Havana, self-release / Frank Chance Music 2017. I like that one because it mentioned Chihuahua. The song before that was Cray Van Kirk, that's V, and the song was Hellhound. Off of the album Empire, Midnight Commander Music 2025, that is a current here in studio. And we started that last set with the U-Liners and their song Dire Wolf off of their self-titled album, Azalea City, 2007. Letter X, my friend. There is one folk album in the entire stacks where the artist starts with the letter X, and that did not appear to have any dog songs on it. So I'm going to go to my old standby. The band name is XIXA, which I'm going to pronounce Chicha, and their song Choloin Squintly, which I've played a number of times in the past here on KDVS. Here we go.
3: The X at the beginning is to be pronounced like CH.

This is the Saturday Morning Folk Show. We are nearing the end with this A to Z band name dog song show. Currently in the background, we are listening to Zan Zone and Sky Dog Salute. This is an 8-minute instrumental off of Time and Materials, Random Acts Records 2009. Before that, we heard Yusuf, formerly known as Cat Stevens, and the song Cat and the Dog Trap off of Tell 'Em I'm Gone, Cat O-Log Records / Legacy Recording 2014. Before that was Jenny Owens Youngs and the song Coyote, which was probably a metaphor. I'm not sure if that was really about a four-legged animal. Off of Bat and the Hatches, Network Productions 2007. And we started that last set with Xixa Chicha and their song Cholo Eats Quintly off of the album Cholo, Julian Records 2025. We got about 4 minutes left here in Sky Dog Salute. I'll talk to you again then.

Are we still playing here? Is the song happening? Yeah.

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0: Thanks everyone for listening. Good day to Eminem, DJ Chops, who is right here in studio today, Skippy, Claudia, Mom, Dad, Aunt Mimi, Randall, Chickpea on that Saturday morning, doing whatever you're doing, and all the rest. This is DJ Dog Juice. I will be back on Monday, 10:30 a.m. to noon and 2 to 3 p.m., and you can tune in to Surf and More every Friday morning, 6 to 8 a.m., plus I am reading The Golden Compass by Philip Pullman, Thursday mornings, 4 to 6. My post-penultimate song will be Dolly Parton, of course, Stairway to Heaven. I don't know if she wrote that song. Off of the album Halos and Horns, Sugar Hill Records, 2002. And I hope you like my show.

KDVS 90.3 FM Davis, and welcome to the Prog Rock Palace. I'm your host, Marcus. Got to give a big shout out to the previous 3 hours of the Saturday morning folk show with DJ Dog Juice. Excellent job. Yes, really good. Got some progressive rock lined up here for you. Got 2 hours of some fine, fine music. Going to start off with some Renaissance. This is from their Scheherazade and Other Stories album from 1975. This is Ocean Gypsy on the Prog Rock Palace.

0: Curved Air there from their 1972 release, Phantasmagoria, widely regarded as their best album. We heard Over and Above from that. That's Sonia Christina out in front. She married Stuart Copeland from The Police several years later. And the band itself is had a little bit of turnover in it. Eddie Jobson was in the band for a short time. There's a wide range of different sounds that they created while they were in existence for basically the early 70s to the early 80s. They did reappear from time to time after that, but that's the most solid body of work that is what they did in those 10 years or so. In the center there, we heard a proto-prog band called Gracious with an exclamation mark on the end. That's how you know it's Gracious. The album's called This Is Gracious from 1971, and we heard a track called CBS. That album was re-released in 1993. Started with Renaissance with Ocean Gypsy. That is from another widely regarded as a best album called Scheherazade and Other Stories. That's originally a 1975 issue. And we heard the Esoteric release remaster from 2021. Well, welcome to the show. This is Marcus. I'm your host for today. This is the Prog Rock Palace. We're here every Saturday, myself and Jeffrey D, bringing you progressive rock and some prog jazz fusion and space and all kinds of different subgenres. I did want to mention that I saw the Deep Purple show last night at the venue in Thunder Valley in Lincoln, California, just a hop, skip, and a jump for me. And it was very well performed. They were supported by Kansas and Jefferson Starship. Jefferson Starship had no original members. It was basically a cover band playing that music. And they played all the hits, all the songs that are most recognizable. They were probably on stage for close to an hour. Had a short stage change out, and then Kansas came on. And they did a really strong set. That's a very strong band. Unfortunately, again, no original members. Phil Ehart had suffered a heart attack recently, and he's still recovering. And I think Rich Williams is just simply retired because he was not there either. But an incredibly strong band. They did a pretty wide range of stuff. They were on for about an hour and 15 minutes or so. They did Song for America and... Miracles Out of Nowhere, and a lot of the tracks that you would want to hear Kansas play. There was a few that I wanted to hear that didn't get played, like Magnum Opus would have been cool. But it was a strong set, and I kind of wish it had flipped around that Kansas was the headliner, because I would have liked to have heard more of them. Then Deep Purple took the stage around, I think it was about 9:30 or so. Played a really strong set, about an hour and a half, and they played the tracks that you would expect to hear from Deep Purple, Smoke on the Water and Highway Star, and very strong set. And the best thing about the whole show is the sound mixing was done very well. It wasn't too loud. It wasn't oppressive. Good, really good mix. I have to say, Don Airey, the keyboard player with Deep Purple, is absolutely incredible. I did not give him the credit he deserves. My expectations were exceeded to such a level watching that man play. He did a solo, pretty extended solo, I'd say, probably 7-8 minutes or so. And, man, that guy tears it up. He's really good. Best keyboard player I can imagine for Deep Purple, interpreting all that great music. I don't know the names right off the top of my head, but it looked like there was three original members just based upon their ages. They had a younger guitar player, and then I'm trying to remember. I just don't know the names. I don't know that band very well, but really strong stuff. The vocals were solid. Someone singing in their mid-70s, of course, doesn't sound like they do in their mid-20s. So there was a little bit of a struggle to hit the notes there. But he had really good energy, and the whole band did. And I thought that was really important for guys that are in the twilight of their performing years. You got to have that. And for an extended tour like they're doing, to have that kind of energy is really it generates a lot of respect, you know, that they're actually doing it. All right, I've got a couple of messages here, and I'll come back with some Echolin.
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0: All right, next band is a band called Echolin. They're out near the Philadelphia area. Probably the most unknown American prog band that really deserves more attention. And they did an album called A Little Nonsense. It's actually just a small little box set with oversized, packaging. Came out in 1991. It's a kind of a collection of music that they had done up to that point. And we're going to hear a track from that box set called A Little Nonsense Now and Then. We're going to hear Carpe Diem on the Prog Rock Palace.

0: That was the Anderson, Bruford, Wakeman, Howe outfit. That was a reunion for those guys, especially getting Bill Bruford back. He had left Yes back on July 19th of 1972, right after they had finished recording Close to the Edge. He was offered a gig with King Crimson, and Bill bolted for it. He said later in interviews that it had nothing to do with any animosity towards the Yes Men. It had more to do with him wanting to spread his wings and try out new things. And King Crimson was the perfect vehicle for that. And Bill's always been the kind of guy that, you know, he's never really happy resting on his laurels. He always wanted to explore new ground and, new techniques. And the drumming throughout this ABWH album is just outstanding. It's one of the bright spots, and it's worth the price of admission just to hear Bill with these guys again. But it's such a good album, and they had enough material for a second album, but there was some, legal things going on in the background around that time. This was the 1989 to about 92 period of time. There was basically two Yeses. There was two groups that had Yes Men, but were not, integrated with each other, if that makes sense. So in order to resolve some legal issues and, basically to satisfy some lingering, issues, I guess, just the best way to put it, they combined forces, and all eight Yes Men recorded an album called Union a few years later. I think that one was 91. So you can hear all of them, but this a lot of the material for the second ABWH album wound up on Union rather than a separate or ABWH2 or whatever they're going to call it. But it's a great period of time for these guys. And then listening to this, I've always wondered, what would it sound like to have a Rick Wakeman and Steve Howe album? I mean, those two guys just collaborating with each other. I bet that would be really interesting. I don't think it'll ever happen, but it is fun to think about. We heard Order of the Universe from that album. Third in the set there was an outfit from the UK called T2. We heard a song just called CD, and it's from their album It'll All Work Out in Boomland. Don't know a lot about that band. They're actually very new to me. I just discovered them a few weeks ago, but good, strong sound. Second in the set was another American prog band that just came and went after just a couple albums out of Fort Wayne, Indiana. They're called Ethos, and the song was Every Man, and that's their first album, Ardour, A-R-D-O-U-R, which I believe means love. Came out originally in 1976, and Capitol Records released that on a Digipak CD in 2009. That's the one we heard from. And we started out with Philadelphia's own Echolin. We heard Carpe Diem, and that's from a box set called A Little Nonsense. All right, I got one quick message here, and I'll come back with the third set starring some Ryo Okumoto, the keyboard player with Spock's beard.
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0: 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I'm your host, Marcus, or Professor Prog, if you like, and spinning Prog here for you. We got one more hour to go, and I'm going to start with the third set. This man, Ryo Okumoto, he's the keyboard player with Spock's beard. He's been with him about 30 years now, and he was the man responsible for most of the material on Spock's beard's most recent album. But here we're going to hear from his solo album called Coming Through, which was released in 2002. And that was a good year for him to be doing that because Spock's beard was a bit in flux. They had just completed the album Snow with Neil Morse, and Neil decided he wanted to go do his own thing. So it was a period of time between Neil Morse's departure and reorganization of the band a few years later. So we'll hear from Rio. This is a song called Free Fall on the Prog Rock Palace.

0: Some great German prog there from a band called Novalis. They're considered to be krautrock. They came out with this album in 1975, which is one of the biggest years for krautrock overall. Krautrock referring to German musicians from the very late 60s to about 1979 or so. Very large body of work, and it's we try to represent it here on the show from time to time. The band was Novalis. We heard Impressionen from their self-titled album. Brain is the label. It's an exclusively German label, and they signed a ton of these Kraftwerk musicians, and they're still around, so they put the album back out on CD in 2004. We heard, ahead of Novalis, we heard Oblivion Sun. That's some members of Happy the Man getting back together. They can't use the name Happy the Man, though, because not everybody that was in Happy the Man wanted to continue, namely Kit Watkins, the keyboard player. He just didn't want to do live performances anymore, and since he was part of the original band, they can't use Happy the Man, so they use these alternate names, but it's still some of the same guys. So a name of the band is Oblivion Sun. We heard Tales of Young Whales. And that's from the 2007 self-titled album, Oblivion Sun. Second in the set there was another short-lived band out of the UK called Visitor 2035. It's a very good prog jazz fusion sound. I just wish that they had done more work. There's just the two albums, Kane, A Modern Mystery Play from 1976, and then the self-titled Visitor 2035. And then we started the set with Ryo Okumoto, the keyboard player with Spock's beard and keyboard player extraordinaire. I love his work, and I think he's a bit underrated and certainly among lesser-known modern prog keyboard players. And he's right up there in my book. The song is called Free Fall, and that was his album Coming Through in 2002. You're listening to the Prog Rock Palace. I'm your host, Marcus. And I'm going to play another announcement here, just a quick one. I'll come back with some Kraftwerk, some Decibel out of Mexico. That's some rock and opposition sound. And the epic track for today will be Emerson, Lake & Palmer live from 1977 when they were touring with a full orchestra. And we'll hear pictures at an exhibition. Jeffer D and I have played this piece before, but I don't think we've ever heard the live symphony version. That's why I'm playing it today.
1: 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Don't tell me about their coverage.
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0: All right, well, we like to play different subgenres of prog, and one of my favorites is the subgenre progressive space and also progressive electronic. And there's some really excellent early keyboardists, synthesis, I should say, from the late 60s to the early 70s that were getting their hands on some of this brand new equipment that was coming out, namely the Moog, and there was also the ARP and the Oberheim, and those are the main. Yamaha entered the scene a little bit later. But yeah, there was just an explosion of new keyboards coming out around 70, 72 or so. And some brands embraced them more than others, but Kraftwerk definitely embraced them with full arms. And there's actually four of them playing different keyboards and different sequences. And it's just really interesting music. We saw them about 3 years ago in San Francisco. Loyal listener Jeff and I went to go see them. Scott, loyal listener Scott, and I went to go see them in San Francisco, and it was really cool. They had a really great, visual display going on. There was four of them side by side wearing the same costumes, and they each had the same synthesizer set up in front of them. performing this great work. So we'll hear from Kraftwerk Computer World from 1981. This is Pocket Calculator on the Prog Rock Palace.

0: Thank you.
1: Some live Emerson, Lake and Palmer there from 1977 when they toured with a full orchestra. The dates were mostly in Canada and northeast of the States, but they realized they were spending $1 million a week. And after a handful of shows, I think it was somewhere between about 12 and 15 shows with the full orchestra, they realized that they were going broke and they couldn't maintain that. There were sporadically shows throughout the rest of the tour that featured the orchestra, but the time of doing every show with an orchestra in order was over pretty soon just because of the massive expense of touring with a full orchestra. But it was successful, and it sounded fantastic. The mix on this is really good. It's been redone, remastered for the re-release of the album. It's just simply titled Works Live, and that just came out a few weeks ago on Lead Class label. In the center there was a band out of Mexico doing the rock and opposition sound, or R.I.O., called Decibel, and we heard Flamel's Bebop from Tomando el Té con Alicia el Sombrero, which is Alicia having tea with the Hatter, and that was a 2017 release. I bought the box set, and it's got everything they did all the way up through 2017. It's very comprehensive, and it was actually a really good bargain for a package that size, 2017 on that. Started with Kraftwerk with their unique Prague electronic sound. We heard Pocket Calculator from Computer World. That's a 1981 release. I've been Marcus. This has been the Prague Rock Palace. That'll do it for me. Please stay tuned for DJ Zenyatta with Panic on the Streets of London. And Jeffrey D will be here. I'll be back next Saturday, and then Jeffrey D will be here in 2 weeks. I hope you have an excellent day, and thank you very much for listening.
2: You like rap music?
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2: You like rap music? Well, turn around real slow then. I'm from the Rap Coalition of America. Take that gun off and throw it over there. Throw the gun over there. If you like rap music so much, how come you ain't smiling?
3: I'm smiling.
2: Smile real big. I'm
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2: And let's do a rap together. 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
5: DJ Zenyatta here. Thank you so much for tuning in to KDBS Davis 90.3 FM. This is another episode of Panic on the Streets of London. I'm sad to say it is likely going to be the second to last episode of Panic on the Streets of London for a while. That's for a couple of reasons. One, I lost my volunteer log from when I was a student, so I'm sitting at 0 hours right now, so the chances of me getting a show next quarter are unlikely. And two, this is a bit of good news, though. I submitted my vet school application this week on Monday, and so I'm excited for that. I'm hoping, of course, to get here into Davis for multiple reasons. High on my list, of course, is the proximity to KDBS. That would be awesome if I could be here for another 4 years. But with that in mind, even though most of the application stuff is complete, I still got a busy fall up ahead with interviews and supplemental applications and all that. So that's also a bit of an influence on my decision of probably leaning towards not renewing the show next season. But never say never. We shall

mentioned going to the comic store. Lately, I've been getting more music than comics there. And I know I mentioned last time how I was very into the X-Men all of a sudden, but I didn't know where to start. Good news, I figured it out, and I just thought I'd share it with you. It's very funny. The series I'm starting with, it's called Excalibur, and it's like an X-Men offshoot series that was published in the 80s and takes place in Britain. So I just thought that was a very funny coincidence that the setting of the comics I'm reading seem to align so well with my music that I play. Just a funny little side note for any comic book nerds out there as well. But with that being said, I am going to dive right into our music for today. We got another Johnny Marr related track for our Smiths quota for today. It's been a very Johnny Marr summer. This is Johnny Marr playing with the Pet Shop Boys off of their song, This Is the Place I Waited Years to Leave.

DJ Zenyatta here. Thank you so much for tuning in to Panic on the Streets of London here on KDVS Davis. I'll recap what we just heard. So finishing up that first block of music, we had a pair of bands from Sydney, Australia to close that out. So just finishing a few moments ago, we had INXS, their song Old World, New World, off of their 1982 album Shabu Shaba. Just before that, the fellow Aussies, Ice House, and their song Cross the Border, which can be found off of their 1986 album Measure for Measure. And then, as I mentioned about 15 minutes ago, kicking today's show off was the Pet Shop Boys, with a very important musician supporting them on this release, Johnny Marr, of course. So there was our Smiths-related song of the day. Johnny Marr performed guitar on their song This Must Be the Place I Waited Years to Leave, which can be found off of their stellar album Behavior, which was released back in 1990 by the Pet Shop Boys. Okay, up next, we got quite a few bands with the letter M as their first letter, and that is because, again, I was diving through the M section of our rock vinyl in our fantastic music collection here at KDVS. I found lots of really interesting tracks that I'm very excited to share. Some of these you cannot find anywhere else, and I really mean that. They're very hard to find online, so we got a couple of treats up ahead. Up next, we're going to hear one of these very pretty hard to find tracks. It's War Torn Jungle by the group known as Modern Tongues.

DJ Zenyatta here. Thank you so much for tuning in to Panic on the Streets of London here on KDVS Davis. I'll recap what we just heard. So just finishing up a moment ago, we had Micro Disney and their song Town to Town. That was the first track off of their 1987 album Crooked Mile. We did play some Micro Disney last week, a different album. And so we have this album out now. Both of these, of course, were from our station, our wonderful collection, our rock vinyl section. And then just a quick side note, because I just love sharing the writing school I've written. Somebody wrote on our little label for Micro Disney. Somebody wrote, big in Britain, British aren't perfect. So, I don't know. I guess maybe they weren't the biggest fan of these guys. But I guess to fact check that statement, one, Micro Disney are an Irish band. And two, looking at the Irish and the British charts from the 80s, I don't think these guys actually did make it that big. They had a couple of indie hits in the 80s, but that's about it. So you heard a rare treat here on American radio, Micro Disney. Just before that, we had Style Council, and this is a fun song title. The shortened form is Wanted, but the full song title is Wanted, or Waiter. There's some Supima Flies, and yes, I said that in the right order. This single was originally released back in 1987, but I was playing it off of the compilation album The Singular Adventures of the Style Council, which was released back in 1989. Just before that, we had Mood 6 and their cover of Todd Rundgren's I Saw the Light, and this was released off of their album I Saw the Light back in 1987. Mood 6, these guys, don't know too much about them, but I just know they were an English group from the 80s. And I guess something interesting, I'll have to check out their original version of this song by Todd Rundgren. I see that was a song released back in March of 1972, and apparently it reached all the way to number 16 on the Billboard Hot 100 charts back in the day. Just before that, kicking off that block of music right there, was one of our rare deep cuts, you could say, for today. That was this group called Modern Tongues. I'll have to take a deeper dive onto them online, but I really haven't been able to find that much through these quick searches I've been pulling up. I haven't really even been able to find any concrete info of where these guys are from, but looking at the copy we have at the station, I'm going to assume they're from Southern California, since it says this is a album from Pink Shoe Records, which was based, I guess, in Costa Mesa back in the 80s. And so I'm going to assume these guys are Californians. So shout out California. So Modern Tongues. This was their song War Torn Jungle. And this was released back in 1986 off of their self-titled album, Modern Tongues. Okay, this next block of music, we got a couple familiar faces and then maybe one not so familiar. And so we're going to kick things off with some ABBA.

DJ Zenyatta here. Thank you so much for spending your Saturday listening to Panic on the Streets of London here on KDVS Davis 90.3 FM. To recap what just finished off right there, we heard Caroline off of my favorite Fleetwood Mac album, Tangle in the Night, released back in 1987. As a brief aside, if you are into the Fleetwood Mac sound here on Tangle in the Night, the very Lindsey Buckingham sound, then you might want to check out one of his solo albums, Out of the Cradle. I believe that was released back in like 1992, somewhere in the early 90s. It very much does sound like Tango in the Night Part 2, so it's a very good listen. I highly recommend if you'd like. Back to the music we're playing here at the station, though. Just before Caroline by Fleetwood Mac, we had a cover of the Beatles. That was the song Tomorrow Never Knows, originally by the Beatles, and that can be found off of their album Revolver, but here performed by this very cool duo that, or trio, I believe, that I just discovered a few days ago while browsing the station. This is a group known as Monsoon, and they're very notable for, they're based in the UK, but their sound, as you can kind of hear here, is a mix of both kind of the contemporary British sound of the 80s, but then also some Indian music, because one of the lead singer of this group has Indian heritage. So it's a very cool cultural fusion on their releases. And this was a very excellent cover. I was playing Tomorrow Never Knows off of the 12-inch single that we have at our station. And this was released back in 1982. Now, just before that, we played some ABBA. That was Like an Angel Passing Through My Room off of their 1981 album, The Visitors. And then tying into the Monsoon track, there was a bit of intention of me pairing the Monsoon song Tomorrow Never Knows and then this ABBA song, because while listening to the Monsoon song, I couldn't help but think of the song The Visitors by ABBA. I feel like they have a very similar kind of atmosphere and somewhat similar music to them. And so in another universe, I would have played those back to back. I would have played The Visitors by ABBA followed by Tomorrow Never Knows by Monsoon, but because I have my little particularities of how I like to format my show, I already have played that ABBA track, The Visitors, so I always like to keep it fresh, keep it something new, so I played a song from that same album, close enough. Okay, we have about 10 minutes until the top of the hour, so we're going to dive into a couple of currents, and then a classic by The Sundays. I'm sure you could probably guess which one. And then I'll come back in a few moments and we'll do our regular entertainment calendar, our messages from the station, and we've got a whole hour of music up ahead of us. So again, thank you so much for listening to KDVS Davis 90.3 FM.

DJ Zenyatta here. We are exactly at the halfway mark of today's episode of Panic on the Streets of London here on KDVS Davis 90.3 FM. To recap that very jangly little block of music right there, finishing up a moment ago, we had Here's Where the Story Ends by The Sundays off of their 1990 album Reading, Writing, and Arithmetic. Just before that, we had a pair of Currents. Before The Sundays, we heard Slippers. That was their song Castaways off of their album Slippers 08, which was released earlier this year. And then just before that, we had The Shoots. That's a group from San Francisco. That was their song Like Waves off of their self-titled album that was released earlier this year. I was particularly attracted to this one by The Shoots because it reminds me of another one of my favorite jingly pop type bands, the Close Lobsters. They're a group from Scotland. I really like their album Foxheads Stalk This Land, which was released back in 1987. If we had this at the station, I totally would have played some Close Lobsters for you, but I haven't had any luck finding it, so I'll save it for another day. But just know DJ Zenyatta definitely recommends Foxheads Stalk This Land by the Close Lobsters if you're a fan of any of the tracks that we heard in those past 10 minutes. Okay, I think you know what time it is. Entertainment calendar time. So let's hit it. Let's see what's going on in the area. As a reminder, every Saturday from 10 a.m. to noon for the foreseeable future, we have the anti-Trump, anti-ICE Citrus Heights rally at the corner of Greenback Lane and Sunrise Boulevard. Feel free to show up. All we need is you for solidarity and support. It looks like what else is going on in the area? What else can we check out for this exciting 3-day weekend? Happy Labor Day, everybody. It looks like, of course, here in Sacramento, we have our Chalk It Up happening at John C. Fremont Park. I see the cross streets are P&Q Street and 15th and 16th Street. So check out some awesome chalk art there if you like. And I do have an update that says that Rose Lion, the very cool band with some local KDVS connections, will be performing there. So feel free to check that out if you like. Checking out what else is going on in the area, what other shows we can check out. It looks like on Sunday, September 6th, at the Torch Club, we have the Sunday Sessions Jazz Jam with the Lab Rats. Of course, the Torch Club, that's in Sacramento on 15th Street. So feel free to check that one out if you like. Looks like we also have some live music at the Golden Bear, which is located at K Street in Sacramento, California. So it looks

0: like one or two more events coming up. How about on Thursday? Thursday, September 10th at the Crocker Art Museum. It looks like we're having the Ghost Town Rebellion perform at Crocker Art Mix at the Crocker Art Museum, located on O Street in Sacramento, California. Looks like this show will be from 6 to 8 p.m., and it's all ages. The only caveat is if you are a minor, you need to have an adult present with you at all times. Okay, so I think that is a very nice recap of some good causes and good shows and fun events to check out in the next week in our lovely Northern California community. So now I will jump to some messages from the station. Then we got more music coming up next. So thank you so much for listening to Panic on the Streets of London here on KDVS Davis.
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Thank you so much for tuning in to KDBS Davis 90.3 FM. This is Panic on the Streets of London. To do a bit of recapping of what we just heard, wrapping up a moment ago, we heard 18 Karat Love Affair by The Associates off of their 1982 album Sulk. Just before that, we heard Au Pair. This was a band recommended to me by a loyal listener. I'm tuning in from Phoenix. I finally got around to listening to a couple of their albums. Pretty good stuff, so thank you for the recommendation. The song that I played here was called Shakedown, and this could be found off of the album Sense and Sensuality, which was released back in 1982. And then kicking off the second hour of music, we had one of my top three favorite bands ever. I absolutely love them, love them, love them. That was Simple Minds and their song Destiny off of their debut album Life in a Day, which was released back in 1979 when they're in their post-punk, brief post-punk phase. I'll keep this quick because I know we have a caller I have to get back to in just a moment, but a quick history lesson because I cannot resist talking about one of my favorite bands ever. So Simple Minds, we all know them for Don't You Forget About Me from The Breakfast Club, Alive and Kicking, great songs, but that's a totally different side of them compared to how they got their starts. Simple Minds originally started off as a punk group, a very short-lived punk group, under a different name, Johnny and the Self-Abusers. This was one of their songs from their early days that they ended up reworking a little bit. So it shifted from punk to post-punk, kind of like the some of the early stuff from the Stranglers is what I would compare this album to. And just a quick fun bit of trivia, because I love both bands. The Cocteau Twins got their band name from a Simple Minds song back in the early days when they were under that previous name, Johnny and the Self-Abusers. They made a song, Johnny and the Self-Abusers, soon to be known as Simple Minds. They made a song called Cocteau Twins, and then I guess the group that we now know as Cocteau Twins just liked the sound of that song or whatever, because they ended up adopting that as their band name. So there's a little bit of a Simple Minds, Cocteau Twins, a fleeting connection between both Scottish bands that I absolutely adore. And I think that's just a fun story to tell. So I'm going to jump back into some more music. I'm going to get back to this call. Thank you so much for tuning in to KDBS Davis.

0: This is Barry Andrews, the voice of Shriekback. There is nothing I like better when in California than to sit down with a bowl of tepid water and a real wood fire and relax to the sound of Shriekback on KDVS in Davis, 90.3 FM.
1: DJ Zenyatta here. Thank you to that friend in Phoenix for the tip on that very cool station ID from Shriekback. I will definitely check them out as soon as I can. To recap the songs that we heard just a few moments ago in that last block of music, we heard The Communards, Heavens Above, off of their self-titled album from 1986. Just before that, we heard Flag Day by The House Martins, off of their 1986 album London Zero, Hole 4. And then just before that, we heard another very hard to find song from the M section of our rock vinyl station, or our rock vinyl section of our station's library. The band is called Monica's Interval. I'll have to do a deeper look into where these guys are from, what happened to them. It's hard to find much on them. It's hard to even find some of their songs. So far, the only other place I've found this song is off of one singular YouTube video where somebody ripped the album. So you heard a very rare treat here on KDBS right now with Monica's Interval. And then the song title is called Time Will Have To. And this can be found, if you have any luck finding a physical copy or a rare copy online. Seems really hard to find. This can be found off of their release Monica's Interval, so self-titled album. And then to repeat, the song's called Time Will Have To. Okay, we got about 20 minutes left. You can definitely fit in some more music. This next song is become a recent obsession of mine. I guess kind of tying back into the whole vet school application story that I've been kind of hinting at during today's episode. So yes, I did finally submit my vet school application on Monday. And I told myself, DJ Zenyatta, you are going to get that application in before September, because I do not want to have that hanging over my head, because the application's due in like 10 days actually from now. So I needed to make sure that was done. And I have worked during the week, so it makes it hard to get the energy to put in a good application and to really look through it and make sure everything's perfect. So what I did, crazy DJ Zenyatta, what she did was she stayed up till 7 a.m. on Monday, because I refused to go to bed until the application was in. And keeping me awake was this very bouncy little synth pop song that I'm going to play next. But this song, because of how much I played it over the weekend, it was just a really nice rhythm, kept me focused, kept me motivated, kept me awake. And so this is probably going to be one of my top songs of the year, just because of the little attachment I have of it being my little pep song while I was working on my vet school applications. And then I do generally enjoy it. Just a nice, cheesy, good, feel-good song. And so up next, we have that song, and I will play that for you right now.

DJ Zenyatta here. Thank you so much for tuning into Panic on the Streets of London here on KDBS Davis. I'm sad to say this is probably going to be the second to last episode. I won't be here next week because it's my mom's birthday. So instead of spinning 80 songs, I will be singing them at her karaoke party. We'll see how that goes. I'll probably bring a couple Smiths tracks for sure, though. I will be back for my final episode on the 19th of September, so 2 weeks from now. So feel free to tune into that if you'd like. I'm going to recap what we just heard, and then we'll get maybe one more song in. We'll see. Wrapping up today's show, we heard Heartbeat by Wham off of their Make It Big album from 1984. I love Wham, and I felt like since it's September, Labor Day weekend, I think this is a pretty fitting song for the season. Just before that, we heard See Those Eyes by Altered Images off of their 1982 album Pinky Blue. Before that, we had Mecano, a Spanish band that was Los Amantes, off of their 1988 album Descanso Dominical. And then before that, I hope I didn't blast your eardrums with it. I accidentally left the volume slider a little too high. That was Handheld in Black and White by Dollar off of their album, the Dollar album. Not a very inspiring title, but it's a very fun song at least. That was released back in 1982. Okay. And so wrapping up today's show, it looks like we got one more song for today. It's going to be a very early Spandau Ballet song. It's going to be The Freeze off of their 1981 album, Journeys to Glory. So see you in 2 weeks, and thank you for tuning in. Bye-bye.

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0: 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Parental discretion is advised. 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
1: Golly gee willikers, man, that sucks.
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0: Did you know an apple a day keeps the doctor away?
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7: 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To find out more, follow our Instagram at KDVS903FM and look for the announcement at the start of each UCD quarter. That's January, April, July, and late September. You will be fully trained over 6 to 8 weeks, then complete volunteer hours, spend some time in studio, and take a written test. After that, you can apply for a show for the next quarter. Being a DJ on the radio changed my life. Maybe it will change yours, too. DJ on the radio.

0: A national survey by Sears, the WNBA, and the National Alliance of Breast Cancer Organizations found that 62% of women underestimate their chances of getting breast cancer, and 31% do not believe they will develop the disease. Women are also not talking to each other about important breast health activities like mammograms, and doctors tend to talk to women age 55 and over less about breast health than they do younger women. Because early detection is so important in saving lives, the more women support each other and the more physicians emphasize breast health activities to all women, the better the outcomes will be. The Sears WNBA Breast Health Awareness Program will exceed the $1 million mark in cumulative donations to the National Alliance of Breast Cancer Organizations.
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2: 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Full-time enrolled students with valid student ID get half off all tickets. First-year students, transfers, and graduate students can receive one free ticket to any Mondavi Center season event during their first year. To get your half off or free ticket, see mondaviarts.org.